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Colombia, Ecuador, Peru, Argentina, and Brazil on the slate. Here's to the

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0: Huntrix with Golden on 92.3 KSSK. Of course, that from the K-pop Demon Hunters movie that was huge, and there will be a sequel for that. No word on live action, though. Speaking of that, the live action for Moana this weekend, very disappointing. Only about 43 to 45 million domestically, 95 million worldwide. They were expecting at least 140 million worldwide, and the budget on this was 250 mil. Uh-oh, maybe they went a little too soon. And you heard Mike Evans' review of it the other day. It was not very favorable, so we'll see how this plays out. And, of course, we'll be talking movies and streaming tomorrow morning at 6:50 and 8:50 right here on KSSK.
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Saturday morning. A heavy police presence on Pulama Road was seen at around 5 a.m. The department said officers successfully shut down the chicken fight taking place behind the black fencing. Police said no arrests were made after shutting down the fight with no further incidents. From the KSSK News Center, I'm Roger Mari.

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0: 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And by the way, we've had previous winners like Mikey Ann Mercado, Steven Shintani, Casey DeMello. You could win, too. 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

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Doesn't matter what decade. You want to go back to the 80s? We can do that. 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

BTS with Swim on 92.3 KSSK. It's Jim and the Geek here on your Aloha Sunday. And yeah, Perry and the Posse will be back tomorrow morning at 5 a.m. You might hear that spam song again that parodies the BTS Swim. You might hear another parody as well from Frank DeLima. Oh, our good buddy Jimmy Hollywood, who we lost last year. Remember him? Well, one of his buddies put together a song in

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better place than to be with you on Sunday afternoon at 92.3 KSSK, Hawaii's feel-good favorites from yesterday and today, just a little after 4, and John Matthews in to wrap the weekend.

0: He's Justin Bieber. That's Daisy's. 92.3 KSSK, Hawaii's feel-good favorites from yesterday and today. Jed Matthews in for the rest of Sunday. Been such a nice weekend so far. Let's keep it going. More feel-good favorites just around the corner. We'll hear from Miley Cyrus. And time to start planning. We're about 8-9 weeks out now. Time to start planning your trip to Vegas to see all this.
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That's Brian Adams on 92.3 KSSK. Hawaii's feel-good favorites from yesterday and today. And there's still a little more time to enter to win for this flyaway to see Brian Adams in concert next month. 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

0: evidentiary hearing, and the case wrapped up on Friday. The judge will then decide if 22-year-old Tyler Robinson will stand trial for the conservative commentator's shooting death on a Utah college campus last year. Honolulu police responded to an illegal chicken fight in Kahului Saturday morning. A heavy police presence on Pulama Road was seen at around 5 a.m. The department said officers successfully shut down the chicken fight taking place behind the black fencing. Police said no arrests were made after shutting down the fight with no further incidents. From the KSSK News Center, I'm Roger Mari.
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0: 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I'm Jason Mraz, and I've got the perfect playlist for you on iHeartRadio. I picked out a bunch of my favorite songs, a few artists that have inspired me, plus some new music, like my latest song, I Feel Like Dancing.
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0: It's Teddy Swims and Lose Control on 92.3 KSSK, Hawaii's feel-good favorites from yesterday and today with Judd Matthews rolling through Sunday afternoon. Got the weekend coming up and a song you know and love from the original movie. And, of course, the live-action version of Moana debuted this weekend. We'll hear from Alessia Cara and the original theme song for Moana coming up.
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We'll run down the box office results from the weekend coming up in about an hour or so, and Moana is the number one movie, but overall box office total, not quite what they were expecting. We'll talk more in a bit.

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What we got for you here on 92.3 KSSK. Anytime you turn us on. And starting tomorrow morning with Perry and the Posse, you've got money in the mix, too. Chance to win $1,000 every hour through the workday. 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

0: Everyone can be her. Only her can be her. And Ella Langley kind of laments that. It's 92.3 KSSK, Hawaii's feel-good favorites from yesterday and today, with one of the latest from Ella and Judd Matthews here, heading towards 6 o'clock and lots of feel-good favorites as we ease our way into the final few hours of the weekend. Kid Leroy, Justin Bieber coming next.
1: From the KSSK News Center, I'm Roger Mari. President Trump says Senator Lindsey Graham was, quote, like a member of the family, unquote, to him. Trump mourned the death of Graham on NBC's Meet the Press, which the South Carolina Republican had been scheduled to appear on Sunday morning. Lawmakers from both sides of the aisle are paying tribute to their late colleague. Charlie Kirk's accused killer is due back in court on September 1st. A Utah judge set the date as a week-long evidentiary hearing in the case wrapped up on Friday. The judge will then decide if 22-year-old Tyler Robinson will stand trial for the conservative commentator's shooting death on a Utah college campus last year. The suspect in an airport carjacking that happened Wednesday evening has been charged. 25-year-old Garrett Spencer was charged with first-degree theft and unauthorized control of a propelled vehicle. He's accused of carjacking a vehicle with a teenage girl still in the back seat at Daniel K. Inouye International Airport. Authorities said Spencer was not charged with kidnapping because he let the young teen go once he noticed she was in the stolen car. From the KSSK News Center, I'm Roger Mari.
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Hawaii's feel-good favorites. 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Chad Matthews, well past 6 o'clock. We'll take a look at the box office from the weekend. Moana not quite pulling in the numbers they expected. We'll talk about that and more coming up here in just a few minutes.

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0: just a happy woman on her honeymoon now, and we haven't heard a lick about where it is or where she and Travis are, and more power to them. Great. Have fun, guys, because as soon as Travis shows up for training camp here in a couple of weeks of the Chiefs, yeah, the cameras will be all over him. It's 92.3 KSSK, always feel-good favorites from yesterday and today. And Jad Matthews here, and box office this weekend had high hopes. I had high hopes for Moana. Live-action remake. Brought back The Rock to play Maui, and of course you've got a new lead. It's not Ali'i Carvalho, it's a different actress. And it's Disney, right? And these live-action ones have done a lot of good business. The live-action Little Mermaid, the live-action, you know, there's been different ones. Well, Moana's number one, okay? $43 million, though. That's it. This movie cost $250 million to make. Added another $100, $150 million for marketing globally. And, oh, Moana's got a big hole to dig itself out of. Not quite what they were expecting for this. I was thinking it was going to pull in $100 million this weekend. But appetite just isn't there. But Moana is the number one movie, so congratulations on that level. Number two this weekend, Minions and Monsters, the last week's number one movie, holds at number two with about $20 million in box office. Toy Story 5 at number three. Evil Dead Burn, that's the other new movie this weekend, pulled in about $13 million. It's at number four. And Young Washington, which is a good movie. I went to go see it earlier this week. I love historical pieces like that, and I think it's a good movie. Young Washington hanging in there at number five at the box office.
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0: 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I feel
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Hawaii's feel-good favorites from yesterday and today. 92.3 KSSK, just a little after 7 now, as the sun goes down in the west, weekends waning away. I'm Chad Matthews. It's Huntrix and Golden.

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0: She's Lord, that's Royals at 92.3 KSSK, Hawaii's feel-good favorites from yesterday and today. Judd Matthews here tonight. iHeartRadio Music Festival is lined up for Vegas in about 8 or 9 weeks, mid-September. Oh yeah, it's going to be hot in Vegas, but it's going to be cool inside. The crowd's going to go nuts, and all these different superstars, including BTS and Benson Boone and more, will be there for you over two nights.
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Hawaii's feel-good favorites from yesterday and today. 92.3 KSSK, where you can win cash. You know that. We just took a week-long break here, but we're back at it starting tomorrow morning with Perry and the Posse. It's the $1,000 fill-up. You can win a grand in your hand starting at 6.

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0: It's the latest from Taylor Swift showing up at the end of Toy Story during the credits. It's I Knew It, I Knew You, part of Hawaii's feel-good favorites from yesterday and today right now on 92.3 KSSK. I'm Chad Matthews. We roll towards 8 o'clock. Miley Cyrus coming. Lady Gaga as well.
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0: Olivia Dean, and so easy to fall in love on 92.3 KSSK Hawaii's feel-good favorites from yesterday and today. I'm Chad Matthews. Now, I haven't opened up my iHeart app, but I think this is still going on. I think they shut down the entries at 9 p.m., so you still have a few minutes to do this. Bryan Adams on tour right now, actually on tour with Pat Benatar, and you'd be able to go fly away from Hawaii, see the show in the mainland, and, of course, get all the merch and the stuff and the tickets and the hotel, airfare. All that stuff is included. Let's listen to Bryan describe it, but the important thing is, got to get on the app, enter yourself to win under the contest tab immediately. Now, do it. Grab it.
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1: 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A good variety of music. 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

Hawaii's feel good favorites from yesterday and today. 92.3 KSSK. Tomorrow morning with Perry and the Posse. 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

0: She's Ellen Langley, capturing everybody's heart with Choosing Texas on 92.3 KSSK, Hawaii's feel-good favorites from yesterday and today with Judd Matthews. And just a short break, back at it with Maroon 5 in just a couple of moments, and a little bit more about our $1,000 fill-up. This starts tomorrow. 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

All romantic here in the night. A 92.3 KSSK, Hawaii's feel-good favorites from yesterday and today. I'm Chad Matthews, your knight in shining armor with that great voice, Peter Cetera.

0: It's Adele and Rolling in the Deep on 92.3 KSSK, Hawaii's feel-good favorites from yesterday and today. I'm Chad Matthews. Thank you for being here tonight. I am positive that this will end up as a story on Perry and the Posse tomorrow morning, but I don't care. I'm going to do it now because, first, it's low-hanging fruit, okay, as far as the names I'm going to mention. You'll know it immediately when I say the subject matter here, but the names further down the list I don't get. Okay, so here it is. 1 in 5 Americans say they judge someone based upon their first name. Okay? And there are a couple of names that are most judgmental. 1 male, 1 female. All right? This is research done by Talker Research. The survey finding that Gen Z is the most likely to judge somebody based on their name, followed closely by millennials. The 5th most judged name, Damien. I don't know why. John. I feel personally attacked. Number 4. Donald. Number 3. I have no idea what's wrong with Don. Don's cool. Don's solid. Donald's a solid. I have no idea why. But the two at the top, the two names at the top, you know you judge people when you hear these two names. All right? In the second place is the male name, Chad. Chad, often used to describe a super confident male, as the research says. Chad, that's the most judged name on the male side. On the female side, here it comes, like a big fat softball. You ready to man? Karen makes the actual top spot by a long way. Unfortunately for you Karens in the audience, because of the online stuff, it has drawn the most negative reactions in a survey done just this year. We're sorry.
1: Hey, guys.
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Hawaii's feel-good favorites from yesterday and today. 92.3 KSSK. Tomorrow morning with Perry and the Posse, we kick off our $1,000 fill-up contest. 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

0: BTS, stars of our iHeartRadio Music Festival and more shows across the mainland U.S. It's Swim on 92.3 KSSK, Hawaii's feel-good favorites from yesterday and today. We head towards the late night hours of Sunday. We'll be by your side the whole time. I'm Chad Matthews, and Rihanna starts things off next.
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Some music from Bill Medley and Jennifer Warnes on 92.3 KSSK, Hawaii's feel-good favorites from yesterday and today. I'm Jed Matthews. Box office results from the weekend that was coming up.

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0: Gentlemen, along with Olivia Dean and Man I Need on 92.3 KSSK Hawaii's feel-good favorites from yesterday and today. I'm Chad Matthews here in the late night at the box office over the weekend. I don't know how to put this. Moana, even though it's the number one movie, Moana did not do the business that they thought it was going to do. We're talking about the new live-action one with The Rock coming back as Maui and a new actress taking over the part from Ali'i Carvalho for the live-action movie. And it just... Okay. Rotten Tomatoes, the critics just absolutely panned it. It's got like a 35% score, but the audience score is in the 90s. People who see it like it. It's just not enough people saw it. This thing cost like $250 million to make. It only pulled in about $43 million over the weekend. That's not good enough for a movie like this. It is probably going to be a money loser for Disney. So Moana not doing the business that they thought it was going to do. That's sad. I was expecting it to be $100 million, but just not to be. So hopefully picks it up in the second week. Minions and Monsters, last week's number one movie, comes in at number two with another $20 million in the till. Toy Story 5, number three, hanging in there. Evil Dead Burn, which is another new movie from this weekend. It pulled in at number four. And number five, this is a good one. I like historic dramas. There's nothing CGI about it. There's nothing super fake. It's just a story. And I kind of like that in my movies. They don't always have to be super technological blockbusters. Young Washington, good movie. I liked it. Saw it in the middle of the week when I had time last week. And Young Washington remains in the top five at number five.
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0: Just Mind, Bruno Mars, number one hit for him on 92.3 KSSK, Hawaii's feel-good favorites from yesterday and today. I'm John. We head towards 11 o'clock, and the final hour of Sunday starts with Pharrell coming next.
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Feeling happy with Pharrell on 92.3 KSSK, Hawaii's feel-good favorites from yesterday and today. Number one movie theme of the 90s and still so iconic today. 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

biggest feel-good favorites from yesterday and today. 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

0: It's Taylor and Opelite on 92.3 KSSK, Hawaii's feel-good favorites from yesterday and today here in the late, late night, making the weekend last as long as possible, like usual. John Matthews here. We'll get back into things with Sia and Avril Lavigne, and yeah, we'll do the last second happy birthday wishes we do here in the middle of the night coming up. It's time.
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It's 92.3 KSSK with a throwback from Madge herself as we get closer and closer to the midnight hour and the end of the weekend. It is July 12th, 2026. Last second happy birthday wishes. Here we go. We start out with somebody who was great, great in a series called The Marvelous Mrs. Maisel, and that was on Amazon. I think they did, what, 5 or 6 seasons of it. Actress who played Midge Maisel, she is Rachel Brosnahan. Rachel Brosnahan, now 36 years old today. So good in that series. Michelle Rodriguez, who we loved from Lost, and of course she got really, really big with the Fast and Furious movies. She's 48 years old today. Topher Grace from that 70s show, also turning 48. Brock Lesnar from the UFC back in the good old days. He's 49 years old today. A lady who I've had the pleasure of interviewing because she comes here with her Literacy Foundation every year, every 2 years, somewhere in that range. Christy Yamaguchi. I remember when she was on the cover of Sports Illustrated and as the Olympic gold medalist, and wow, looks exactly the same 30 years later. She's 55 today. And Cheryl Ladd, Charlie's Angels, 75 today.

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0: She's incredible. If only you could be her. That's Ella Langley on 92.3 KSSK, Hawaii's feel-good favorites from yesterday and today. And the weekend mode is quickly fading out, and here we go into another five-day work week. I'm Chad Matthews. We'll talk again tomorrow afternoon. You got plenty of feel-good favorites through the night, and of course, starting in the morning, it's the first chances to win a $1,000 fill-up, and we're going to give you a chance at that $1,000 every single hour, starting at 6 a.m. all the way to 3 p.m. Lots of chances to win. Lots of money here on 92.3 KSSK. 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
4: Going on stage was when I could show off and be comfortable. And, you know, I was always a bit timid off stage. And the stage gave me an outlet. And you'll find that with many performers, whether they be dancers, actors, singers, musicians. They have the outlet on stage to become the person they're not off stage. And I think that's what eventually led to my troubles, along with the drugs and the drink, is that the person who was fast becoming popular as Elton John and becoming, you know, the number one rock star in the world, had kind of escaped from the person off stage, and the balance was completely off kilter. And the more I became successful, the harder I worked, and the less time I concentrated on being normal, or trying to be kind of normal. But people who knew me privately were shocked, I think, at what I was doing off stage. Rather, you know, they knew what I was going to do on stage, but off stage they were shocked and disappointed.
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3: 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Sometimes I feel like when you get a bit older in any way possible, that the intimacy between like you and your friends, it just goes away a tiny bit. Like my best friend's got her own amazing life going on, and all of our friends do as well, and you have to leave each other a little bit to go and do those things. And it's just a bit sad sometimes, especially when you drive past somewhere that you're reminded by how like close you used to be. It's just sad when you realise you're an adult without realising. It's frightening.
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1: 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It's Monday, and the voice of Olivia Dean starts us off.

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1: KSSK Radio, happy Monday to you. It's July 13th, and it is a birthday today for Tom Kenny.
2: Tom Kenny?
1: Yeah.
2: I don't recognize.
1: Oh, you'd recognize his voice, not his face.
2: Would I?
1: Or his name. Oh. He is the voice of SpongeBob.
2: Oh, I know the voice.
1: Has been from the very beginning. Tom's 64 years old. What's going on out there? First of all, they tried some Iran, the military part of Iran. Gosh, you know, it's so... And I wish the president makes the same mistake on this. Everybody makes the same mistake. Me, all the time. The people of Iran are mostly Persian, some Christians. They hate the government. They hate the military. Maybe 15-20% of Iran loves the Ayatollah. Those are the people you saw in the streets. Although a lot of them were told to be there. And the people in charge are the military right now, unfortunately. They're the ones with all the guns. So the folks in charge in Iran tried some attacks against our bases in Kuwait, Bahrain, Jordan, Oman, and Qatar. It's retaliation against us retaliating against them retaliating against us retaliating against them. This is all about the Strait of Hormuz. The war is now about the Strait of Hormuz. The thing is, we shot down most of their drones. They do drone attacks, occasional rocket. We can get most of them. Every now and then one gets lucky. And unfortunately, they do hurt people. Nobody killed this time. Senate's going to be back in session for the first time since Lindsey Graham died. If you know who he is, he's been a very colorful senator. I've agreed with him probably 60% of the time over the years. He died over the weekend. Brief, sudden illness. What was it? An aortic dissection. It means you just get a crack in your aorta because it's real stiff because of atherosclerosis. We'll tell you how to avoid that on the 5:30 news. Mitch McConnell, on the other hand, is out with a public statement, we think. A lot of people are saying, nah, that photo of him smiling in the hospital chair wearing a shirt and jeans, nah, that was not real. That was AI. I don't know. But it's a public statement. He says, yeah, he went in for a fall, got diagnosed with pneumonia. He's weak, for sure. Oh, and Sam Neill died. Remember him? One of the superstars of the Jurassic Park franchise, Dr. Alan Grant. New Zealand actor Sam Neill dead suddenly at the age of 78. And you'll see a lot of IndyCar drivers at the White House today. It's part of the Freedom 250 Grand Prix, which is next month. And it's going to be a big deal for the NASCAR community. What about the numbers? We better check the Dow Jones before we head for the local news. And the Dow is down. It was up just a few points. Now it's down about 86 points. We'll keep watching. Okay, Mandy, what's going on here?
2: Well, Mike, new figures show federal agencies have approved tens of millions of dollars in assistance for survivors of Hawaii's 2026 Kona low storms. Thousands of additional applications are still under review as recovery efforts continue statewide. As permanent homes arrive, Owyanai homeless community is shrinking. Pu'uhonua Owyanai has declined from a peak of 250 to just 30 as the last of its residents prepare to relocate to a new 20-acre community on the Mauka side of Farrington Highway. Finally, officials said after crews searched for more than an hour, no evidence of a large wild cat was found at Manoa Falls. DLNR officers responded Friday around 9:10 p.m. after a report was received of a large cat-like animal spotted in the area. KSSK News time, it's 5:15.
1: So you're telling me the large cat-like animal turned out to be a large cat?
2: Apparently so. At least no evidence was found of anything more dangerous than that.
1: Okay, we've seen this happen. Maybe it's just the vantage point or the angle or whatever it is, but nobody's ever actually proven there's a wildcat up there.
2: Yes.
1: They keep saying something.
2: The article said in about 30 years they've had 6 reports.
1: Yeah.
2: Okay.
1: Ain't the same cat. Okay, so it is Monday, July 13th. What about the weather out there? No heat domes here. Mostly sunny, scattered showers, breezy. It's going up to 84. Plenty of trade winds. A perfect July day. And by the way, the relative humidity is under 70%. Hallelujah. To the moment, that's it.
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9: Mostly sunny skies and scattered showers today with a high of 84. Trades 15 to 20, gusts up to 28. Tonight, partly cloudy, steady trades and a low of 77.
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14: Professor X, yes. He does the voice for the films Ice Age and Ted and a whole bunch of, and Family Guy. I'm Family Guy all the time. Patrick Stewart, 86 years old now. Wow. Okay, Iran is trying to strike back at us after the latest round of our attacks, which were in retaliation for their attacks, which were in retaliation for our attacks. They're down to some drones and small rockets, but Iran's, and by the way, most of those get shot down. Some get lucky. Iran's Revolutionary Guard is in charge in Iran, and so they're doing what they can. It's all about control of the Strait of Hormuz. It is their only card to play, right? They have nothing else. So they have to annoy the shipping enough so that we have to put an end to all of their drones and small rockets, which is what's going to happen. Strait of Hormuz, by the way, is where 20% of the world's oil flows, although not ours. Meanwhile, Trump says he's the number one target, and a Tehran newspaper just confirmed that. Yeah, he is Iran's number one target. They want to kill him. They come right out and say, we want to kill him. This newspaper had an infographic. Here's Donald Trump at the top, and then the Israeli prime minister, and then a bunch of other Western leaders. And remember the Palestinian terrorists who were involved in the October 7th massacre, where they sort of invaded a little part of Israel and just massacred everybody? They thought they were in the clear, but Israel never forgets these things. They have killed, the Israeli army has killed no fewer than 2,500 of the 3,000 terrorists, one by one. 3,000 terrorists crossed from Gaza into Israel. We know who almost all of them are, apparently. And it was a one-way trip to purgatory. A one-way trip to meet their 76 virgins is the euphemistic way of looking at that. And courtesy of Israel's Special Forces. Senate reconvenes today in Washington, D.C. They've been on vacation without Senator Lindsey Graham from South Carolina. He died over the weekend, 71 years old. He was really active. He's always on TV. I agreed with him maybe 60% of the time, but I thought he was very colorful, and he thought what he thought. He was very effective for the state of South Carolina. I hate to deprive the social media conspiracy crowd of clicks, but there were no shenanigans here. He died of an aortic dissection. That is when part of your aorta just tears. And why would it do that? Because of atherosclerosis, hardening of the arteries. Your aorta gets hard, and then it just breaks. It's very easy to tear, apparently, and does occasionally. What can you do to avoid an aortic dissection? Eat well. Get your fish with omega-3s, lower your cholesterol, keep your weight and blood pressure normal, and exercise. There. Senator Mitch McConnell's out with his first public statement. Or is he? Once more, the social media conspiracy crowd wants their clicks. Yeah, they say that picture he released of him in the hospital bed wearing a shirt and jeans, which doesn't sound right for a hospital bed, is AI. And there is, I guess, some evidence of that. I have no idea. In any event, we wish him well. He went to the hospital for a fall last month, was diagnosed with pneumonia. Seems like he would say something or have a video or something. And here they come again. The next barrage of apocalyptic headlines about the temperature. 100 million people across the country are set to face extreme heat this week. A heat dome is scorching the western part of the country. I said heat dome. Can I get... Thank you. Yeah, the heat dome. 111 degrees in Billings, Montana. I hate to deny the climate alarm people on social media all their clicks and funding, but you want a fact from NOAA? You can look it up. 76% of all states set their all-time high temperature records before 1955. 92% of U.S. states set their all-time high temperature records at least 30 years ago. What about Hawaii? Our all-time record? Any ideas? 1951. Were you born? Yeah. Alaska. When was Alaska's high temperature record? 1915. And once more, I'm denying people their clicks and their stuff. Wild theories about Charlie Kirk's assassination, the exploding microphones, the disappearing killers, the patsy, the lack of a clear motive, time travel. Yeah, they were all They're all out there, I'm telling you. I think that preliminary hearing probably put an end to that. It was really obvious. They got this guy. Good heavens. Like a signed confession that he left for his lover, dude. No. Yeah, that was him. And whether or not this is tainting the jury pool, I have no idea. We don't have a heat dome over the Dow Jones right now. It's down 96 points, as a matter of fact, 52,541. Okay, Mandy, what's going on here?
9: Well, Mike, new figures show federal agencies have approved tens of millions of dollars in assistance for survivors of Hawaii's 2026 Kona low storms. It includes at least $21.5 million in FEMA aid, $16.7 million in SBA loans, and more than 120 USDA applications. Thousands of additional applications are still under review as recovery efforts continue statewide. As permanent homes arrive, a Waianae homeless community is shrinking. Pu'uhonua o Waianae has declined from a peak of 250 to just 30 as the last of its residents prepare to relocate to a new 20-acre community on the Mauka side of Farrington Highway. The remaining residents can stay at the boat harbor until October 16th while new homes arrive and cleanup continues. Officials said after crews searched for more than an hour, no evidence of a large wild cat was found at Manoa Falls. DLNR officers responded Friday around 9:10 p.m. after a report was received of a large cat-like animal spotted in the area. The trail remains open after officers did not find any substantial evidence to support that claim. Finally, small spatter bursts are signaling an impending 51st episode at Kilauea. The bursts built a small cone at the north vent within Halema'uma'u Crater. The Hawaiian Volcano Observatory now expects the next episode to begin today through Wednesday. Kilauea remains at advisory alert levels. KSSK News Time, it's 5:39.
14: All right, let's play What's in a Name. Are you ready?
2: Oh, yeah.
14: Yeah, okay. One in five Americans say they judge somebody based on their first name. What do you think is the most negative reaction to any name at all in America?
2: It involves a haircut, doesn't it?
14: Yes.
2: Karen.
14: Bingo. Poor Karen Kiavi Hawaii.
9: She doesn't have the cut, though.
2: Yeah.
9: She doesn't.
14: No, and she is not.
2: She is not a Karen.
14: She is not a stereotypical belligerent woman who wants to talk to the manager. No, that's not our girl. Chad. He is often used online to describe a super confident male. That's the second. Okay. Gen Z is the most likely to judge somebody based on their name. One name is quite popular, and one of my personal favorites. That would be...
2: Michael?
9: However, did you figure that one out, Jimmy?
14: I have just found out that the movie about Michael Jackson has just passed $1 billion in global ticket sales. First biopic to reach the box office milestone. And it beats out Bohemian Rhapsody, by the way.
2: Right.
14: Amazing. And another one. Mandy had this story, I think, Friday. Barbie. There's a name for you. Uh-huh. She's been a doctor, a pilot, even ran for president. And now she's on a postage stamp, a Barbie stamp. How about that?
9: Came out Saturday.
2: A lot of pink.
14: You know what's a lot of pink these days? The L thing. Have you tried to watch that?
9: No.
14: It's kind of, it was like, okay, this is really kind of Barbie-ish. It was funny in places. It's based on the prequel to Legally Blonde.
9: Yes.
2: Oh, Elle Woods.
9: Yes, yeah. Elle Woods.
14: Elle Woods.
9: And pink and was her girl. Signature color.
2: That's right.
14: Oh, there's so much pink in this movie. It's just, I mean, it's a series. Anyway, it's a, yeah, I just couldn't make it. Oh, another name, Lyric. There's a young lady's name. We were talking about. She's in Big Brother.
2: Yeah.
14: And she has a big part. You can tell they gave her a lot of attention. Mm-hmm. And she is probably one of the leaders as far as personality.
2: Well, and she's got a showmance going on already.
14: Oh, she's got, for sure.
2: There
14: was canoodling going on. There was a lot of making out going on.
2: Right. If you remember when I first talked about the debut episode, I told you there was a dude that looks like Benson Boone.
14: Yeah.
2: And he's a pickleball coach. That's the guy.
14: That's the guy.
2: Like they both, from the moment they saw each other, were just like in love.
14: They're a very good-looking couple. Yes. You have to say that.
2: Yeah.
14: Lyric is a girl. Lyric Medeiros. She is Glenn Medeiros' daughter, and she is good. She's very funny. I can see where she has all kinds of potential in this program.
15: Definite star power.
2: Yeah,
14: it's star power for sure. What's in a name? Quite a bit, apparently. KSSK Radio. What about the weather today? Mostly sunny, scattered showers, breezy. It's the typical boilerplate they throw in every day. It's going to be an 84 degree, mostly clear trade wind day. Great trades and low humidity. Whoa. 78 degrees out there right now, and to the moment, that is it.
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14: 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Good to see you. What's up?
20: Good morning. Well, we're starting off with a really good drive. Looking at conditions leaving the leeward side, a nice clear drive through Nanakuli on the townbound set of Farrington. No trouble. Hopping out of the H1 East in Kapolei stays nice and wide open through Waipahu and Pearl City. Leaving Eva Beach, north side of Fort Weaver, seeing just a bit of crowding between Geiger and Renton. Beyond that, it's a clear ride to the H1 and no trouble on East Oahu. I'm Soren Crump with your traffic.
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0: There he goes, Justin Bieber, and here comes me with all of the financial news. You ready? This week we're going to get a lot of inflation numbers and find out how we're doing, and consumer sentiment too. That's always useful. Not sure if this is going to affect us here. NBC just gave us a new title. I'm sorry, CNBC just gave us a new title. America's Worst State for Business in 2026. Yeah, we have bigger problems, you see, in the state of Hawaii. Hawaii finishes dead last in the business rankings of 50 states. Now, we have built-in disadvantages, you know, location, everything's expensive, size limits development, et cetera, et cetera. The Jones Act, all of the things. Some of it is things we can't do anything about. Some of it is, but we kind of, on the margins, try to take care of it. Mostly we try to control things that we actually can control, child care and things like that, as if that is going to keep people in the state of Hawaii. So we're number 50. Gold is at 40.64, the yen's 162, oil still 74 a barrel, 10-year bond rate 4.58, Bitcoin 62,000, and the Dow Jones right now is down 120 points, 52,516. We'll keep watching. Bring you the next fix at 6.
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0: I have some really good news for crazy cruisers or wannabe crazy cruisers. You know, we've been telling you it's going to be a little different this time. We've listened to you. We know what you want. And you were saying, can we get a little more value for what we're getting? Maybe a little more luxury? You know, we're at that stage of life. A lot of people, most of the people we take, I would say, are over 45, 50 years old. And every now and then we get younger people. Most of the people are over 45, I would say. And those are the people with disposable income, and they want to spend it wisely. We have a way for you to do that. We have a website. The website is live. Tell you all about it after I tell you that it happened again. 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I told you we got it. 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You'll see what I'm talking about. And we'll talk about this particular cruise. Sweetie gave me some facts here because I've been doing other things, and she said, hey, look what I found. Oh, this is going to be good. Stay tuned for more great details about the cruise coming up on Crystal Cruises. KSSK Radio right now. It's Mike Evans time. What you got?
5: Michael W. Perry. What up, Hawaii? Hope everybody had a great weekend. Huge story broke on Friday that the Rolling Stones are planning a 2027 concert tour. And with that in mind, I've got to share with you one of my all-time favorite stories, and it involves the Rolling Stones. So when I was 16 years old, my dad was in the Navy, and he was stationed at Pearl Harbor. And when I was 16, he was transferred from Pearl Harbor to the Long Beach Naval Base. By the way, I came back and lived in Hawaii four times since then during my lifetime. But anyway, I quit school when he was transferred to California. And within 5 months, I was emptying the trash and working the switchboard at a Los Angeles radio station. I had met an entertainer named Joey Page, who had two Los Angeles hits, Daddy's Home and Goodnight, My Love. He was like 25 years old.

0: Well, here's the deal. During that Dick Clark caravan tour in England months and months earlier, the Rolling Stones were just getting started. They were the backup band for Joey, Dick and Dee Dee, and Jan and Dean. And Joey became friends with the Stones, especially Mick, Keith, and Brian Jones. And back in England, when the tour was over, they told Joey when they came to the United States, the first thing they were going to do was come to his place. And that's what they did. And there they were standing at the front door. A week later, June 5th, 1964, the Rolling Stones did their very first American concert. It was at the San Bernardino Fairgrounds in front of only 4,500 people. They did six more shows in the United States before returning to England. Their first super hit, check this out, their first super hit, I Can't Get No Satisfaction, wasn't released for another 6 months. So they were brand new. But I'll never forget that night. 62 years ago, Joey Page screamed at me, "See who is pounding at the front door?" And I said it was the Rolling Stones. Bet you didn't know I was that old. Oh, got to send a shout out to my daughter, Ashley, and Brinley, and Ashlyn, and Maddie, and Logan, my grandkids. They're vacationing in Hawaii. Hey, have a great day. We'll do it again tomorrow. Mike Evans, aloha. See ya.
1: Welcome to the Mike Evans Grandkids. Hope you enjoy. That's a great story. Oh, it's the Rolling Stones. KSSK Radio News next at 6. That's about 45 minutes, 45 seconds away.
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1: 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What's up?
3: I was just taking a look at the drive on or in Nyaya on the H1 heading east. Came across a stall. It's located just before the Kootenai Street overpass. And I can see them sitting off to the right shoulder. Hazards on, so they're clearly visible. But just be careful as you pass through. Aside from that, I'm not seeing any trouble continuing east. Stays nice and wide open through the Middle Street merge. The drive over the Ko'olau still smooth sailing on the townbound side of the Pali with 16 minutes from Kailua into downtown and no trouble on Kalani and Ole. I'm Soren Crump with your traffic.
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1: KSSK, and welcome to Monday. Happy Monday, July 13th. And, Friday the 13th comes on a Monday this month. That's that's always a good sign. Hey, it's a birthday for Haley Welch today. Haley Welch.
9: I don't know if I recognize Haley.
1: Oh, yeah. You know her as the Huktua girl.
9: Oh, okay. I do recognize Haley Welch.
1: Yes, Huktua became a very famous thing for reasons we can't mention. Uh-huh. Haley Welch is 24 years old, and Mandy's got the news for you.
9: Thank you, Mike. President Trump says he's reinstating the blockade of the Strait of Hormuz. In a post on Truth Social, Trump said the strait is open and they are only stopping Iran's ships and customers from entering or leaving. He added the U.S. will serve as the guardian of the Hormuz Strait and will be reimbursed for the costs of providing security.

0: at the rate of 20% on all cargo shipped. President Trump says he's recommended Lindsey Graham's sister to serve as interim senator for South Carolina. In another post on Truth Social, Trump said he told South Carolina Governor Henry McMaster, that Darlene Nordone should fill Graham's seat. Graham died over the weekend from aortic dissection. One person has been killed in an ICE-involved shooting in Maine. In a statement on Facebook, State House Speaker Ray Fecteau said it happened in Biddeford, south of Portland. It comes after a man was shot and killed by an ICE agent in Houston, with reports saying he was not their intended target. Heavy rain is set to drench millions of people across parts of the South, Gulf Coast, and Texas through Friday. A summer storm pattern is setting up over Texas and the South this week as a cold front collides with warm, humid air from the Gulf. The anticipated rain will usher in a mounting flood threat, particularly over Texas's Big Bend and Hill Country regions. Finally, Moana landed at the top of the weekend box office. The live-action Disney remake starring Dwayne Johnson earned $43 million domestically and another $52 million globally in its opening weekend. Disney was projecting $60 to $65 million in its debut in North American theaters.
1: Yeah, that's a little disappointing for the live Moana, but it's still good.
2: It cost $250 million to make, though, so
1: it's got a long, long ways to go. That means it's going to be on streaming, like, for the forever.
0: Yes.
1: And for all eternity.
0: I'm sure everybody who lives in this state will purchase that.
2: Yeah.
1: You're darn right.
0: We'll support. KSSK News Time at 6:04. Let's see what it's looking like on Wall Street.
1: It's down. It's down 150 points. They're all down. All the indexes are down. 150 points right now at 52,486. Let's find out what is going on in good old Hawaii.
0: Well, Mike, a man has been charged with first-degree theft and unauthorized control of a propelled vehicle after stealing a car with a teen girl inside. 25-year-old Garrett Spencer reportedly took the vehicle at the airport while its owner was loading his wife's luggage in the back last Wednesday. Spencer has not been charged with kidnapping because he let the girl out once he noticed she was still in the car. Bail has been set at $50,000. Following community protests, the agency operating public tours at Kalaupapa National Park announced it would pause future tours to take public criticism under consideration. The announcement for the National Park Service came after protesters gathered the day the park offered its first ranger-led tour. The agency has not announced when or if the tours will resume. Officials say off-duty lifeguards rescued a parachuter and two bodyboarders at Sandy Beach. The parachuter was reportedly dragged about 50 yards offshore Thursday evening. Five lifeguards freed the man from the parachute before bringing him and his friends back to shore. Lifeguards and an off-duty Honolulu firefighter also rescued a woman and child carried into the heavy surf by a strong rip current. A California man has been sentenced to more than 7 years in federal prison for his role in a drug conspiracy. Federal prosecutors say Dylan Tai Dang and a co-conspirator distributed more than 34 pounds of meth and 11 pounds of fentanyl from California to Hawaii. Authorities say the drugs were concealed in canned goods and Dang used shell companies to launder its proceeds. Finally, a pair of students from Hawaii will head to Boston later this month to help draft a national AI policy. The three-day fellowship is set to explore how artificial intelligence can be used responsibly, ethically, and productively in school. A senior at Kamehameha Schools Hawaii and a sophomore at Hilo High School will represent the state. KSSK News Time, it's 6:06.
1: Star Advertiser has called for an objective, transparent evaluation of Hawaii's energy future.
2: Ah, yes.
1: Thank you. Yeah, this follows the withdrawal of that Economic Research Organization report due to significant errors.
2: You mean
0: Maloney.
2: The one that said put solar panels on everything?
1: Put solar panels on virtually everything. We want
0: cars,
1: them on
0: your head, wherever.
1: Yeah. We want them on Jimmy's head. Right now,
2: my head is a solar panel, to be honest.
1: They say all major energy decisions, this is the Star Advertiser, should be guided by credible analysis that realistically compares reliability, cost, timelines of all the available options, including natural gas, as a bridge away from oil to whatever's next.
0: Realistic is such a key word in that.
1: And that's what that report wasn't, and that's why it blew me away. I just couldn't believe that thing. Anyway, we've been saying all of that for decades. Now, Star Advertiser is on our side. Thank you for that, and we will keep persisting. By the way, to AlohaStateDaily.com, PP Kaula Corner, that's where Cam Napier sort of editorializes. He says the governor signed into law a ban on 99.9% of disposable vapes. That blew me away as well. And Cam mentions why. It's totally at odds with the harm reduction strategies that we use for all the other vices. Right? It's in response to a non-existent crisis. In addition, teen smoking and vaping is the lowest it's been in a quarter century. Why are we doing that? It's helped a whole bunch of people get off cigarettes, including my daughter. I don't have an answer to that, and neither does Cam. Aloha State Daily, AlohaStateDaily.com.
0: It brings up the question of just legislating everything that's bad. Perception of bad.
2: Right.
1: Well, we always go, if we ban it, that's what'll happen. No, we'll just go on the black market.
0: Yes.
1: What, haven't we had...
0: Guaranteed.
1: Have we ever studied the history of people and how they react to things they don't like? And if you've been wondering about the soft, kind of smushy, low-energy effort in Hawaii for the United States' 250th birthday, it was, with certain exceptions. I mean, locally, we had Schofield, we had Kailua, we had some great fireworks displays locally, but there was no effort. As a matter of fact, we didn't have anything except two chairs and a magazine and a picture of Hawaii as our display in Washington, D.C. on the Mall.
2: Must have been a really good magazine.
1: I don't know. I never saw anybody in that.
0: The chairs were fantastic.
1: Chairs were really... They were a rocking chair.
2: Wow.
1: So, yeah, it turns out the local effort was assigned back in 2024, early 2024, 2.5 years ago, to a 19-member commission. Well, there's your problem right there.
2: 19-member
1: commission. If you can get 19 people to agree on anything or actually accomplish anything, good luck.
2: Mm.
1: So, of course, we did not have a delegation from us.
2: Well, what that sounds like.
1: In the Great American State Fair.
2: Sounds like the Big Brother household. So there were alliances.
0: Uh-huh.
2: There were people stabbing each other in the back.
0: There were showmances.
2: Uh-huh. All kinds of stuff going on.
1: Exactly like that.
0: Well, there was also zero money. They had zero budget to work with,
1: Didn't bother to raise any.
0: Yeah.
1: And so, what did they raise? $50,000?
0: Well, I did.
1: No, they got $25,000
0: from the $25,000 donation.
1: From the federal government, and then a $25,000 donation from somebody here or some organization. That's it.
2: Wow.
1: There you go. So, what is the weather like today? Oh, beautiful. Sunny, scattered showers, breezy. Just what we wanted. 84 degrees, nice and clear weather with all kinds of trade winds blowing. Right now, 78 degrees and comfy because the humidity's down. That's it.
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0: 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What
1: trouble
0: you got?
1: Continues for the drive in Waipahu on the H1 East. HPD is on scene with a crash just before Manager's Drive. They are stuck in the middle lane, so it's causing a very tight squeeze with a heavy backup starting just before the Quinya interchange, adding 5 minutes onto your drive time. And then once you've been able to squeeze past this, the drive is back up to top speed. The zipper lane, that's open and moving freely. Also seeing a nice clear drive on the H2 in and out of Wahiawa. The drive over the Ko'olau still smooth on the Poly Like Like and the H3. I'm Soren Crump with your traffic.
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3: Mm-hmm.
0: Max Holloway. The boy from the West Side, a Waianae native, won a TKO over Conor McGregor. How long did that fight last?
3: Just over a minute.
0: There you go.
3: Yeah, and Conor unfortunately, McGregor. The TKO had nothing to do with Max. It had to do with Conor landing funny on his knee, you know, on his leg, and popping his right knee.
0: He tried after a left-footed kick. And sustained a right knee injury, landed really weirdly. And so there you go. Conor McGregor's 39 years old and apparently is showing it.
3: And the word coming in this morning is Conor's going to have surgery on the knee.
0: Yeah.
3: He still has one more fight on his UFC contract. So he's saying, I'm going to get this surgery, I'm going to rehab, and I'm going to come back for one more fight.
0: We're going to do it again.
3: It won't be against Max. I don't know who it'll be against, but yeah.
0: Well, okay. Well, no, he's hoping for another chance to fight Conor McGregor. The semifinal round of the World Cup almost here tomorrow. It's France and Spain.
3: Yeah.
0: Lionel Messi and the Argentinians will try for a title defense against England. That'll be Wednesday. Tom Kim celebrating his fourth career PGA Tour victory. After finishing on top of the leaderboard at the Genesis, that's the Scottish Open.
3: Yes.
0: Two strokes he won by. And there you go, as so often happens, the defending champion was not even in the top 10.
3: Close, tied for 11th. Not bad.
0: There you go. The city of brotherly love is going to turn into a launching pad on Monday. The All-Star break kicks off with the Home Run Derby right there in Philly.
3: Loving
0: Eight sluggers.
3: Kyle Schwarber is in it, which obviously, you know, he's been pounding the baseball this year. I'm really excited, though. White Sox rookie Munetaki Murakami is going to be in this one as well. This guy, you know, is the rookie from Japan who's been smashing the baseball as well. So kind of excited to see what he can do in this.
0: Good. Dodgers, I'm waiting to see what they can do ever. They got swept by the Diamondbacks. They lost. Shohei Ohtani hit his 22nd home run, lead off the first inning for the Dodgers, and then they lose.
3: Well, they got a long break right now, though.
0: What?
3: They got a long break right now, so.
0: They got a long break. Maybe they can rehab or do whatever they have to do, but, you know, they were ahead by three and then lost the game.
3: Mm.
0: But Shohei did great. He did what he was supposed to. Oh, and Giants edged the Rockies in San Francisco. All-Star break has started. Oh, the Boston Red Sox screaming into the All-Star break.
3: Yeah.
0: They're on a winning streak that nobody's seen in a half a century. They finished a sweep of their 9-game road trip with a win over the Mets on Sunday. That makes the first time they've completed the feat since 1977.
3: Wow.
0: Second time in franchise history.
3: And,
0: nice.
3: And like a month ago, we were talking about how bad they were. And now they're up near the top of the division. So,
0: hey, it happens.
3: Yep.
0: Jimmy's got more.
3: Well, other baseball news, a couple of things real quick, talking about the local boys. First off, yesterday was the Futures game that we told you about, where Shane Victorino was going to be coaching the National League squad of all the minor league prospects. Unfortunately for Shane and his crew of all the local boy coaches, you know, Kanekoa Teixeira, Colton Wong was in the mix there, Mike Fetters. They lost 6-1 to the American League. So Oh, well, that was fun, though. I love getting to see these young guys that you haven't heard of yet and seeing what they can do, and some of these guys will be names in the near future. Speaking of that, the draft was this weekend as well, Saturday and Sunday. The opening round Saturday with rounds 1 through 4 and then rounds 5 through 20 yesterday. Some of the names from Hawaii that got picked, Nu'u Contratas. He was the one we were talking about the other day who was the highest rated prospect of all of them. He went in the 6th round to the Padres, the 186th pick overall. That pick has a value of about $350,000. Ben Ziegler-Namoah, the local boy who played for UH as well, he got picked in the 10th round by Atlanta, 286th overall pick, $198,000 for that. Kuhio Aloy, the former Baldwin kid, who was at Arkansas with his brother Vejiva, remember recently, he went to the New York Mets in the 11th round. And Kenny Ishikawa, we mentioned this kid, he was playing at Georgia recently. He has Hawaii ties. In fact, he was raised for a little while in Hawaii, then moved to Japan. His family's still in Hawaii. He got picked by the Cincinnati Reds in the 13th round. So congrats to all those guys. And everybody else, we'll see what happens. You know, the high school kids, they've made their commits to college. Didn't see any of them. There was three high school kids, I think, from Hawaii that were kind of waiting to hear their name called, didn't get it called. So they'll head off to college, and we'll keep an eye on them. But kind of cool to see all those local names. And we got to mention, it's brought to you by Aloha Kia. That's our good friends over there. Two locations here on Oahu for you to check out, Waipahu and the airport. And you can go online to alohakia.com.
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4: Overall, small waves. Good Monday morning, Michael. Hey, Jimmy. Yep, Michael Pu'u tops the list, 2 to 3 plus. There's some 4-footers and choppy. We've got 2 to 3 out at Sandy Beach. It's picking up a south and trade swell. A diamond is 1 to 2 plus, but it is torn and tattered. Trades are going to fill in 10 to 25. Small craft advisories are posted. We've got 2-footers out at Makaha off and on. And the North Shore is 1 to 2 plus at focal reefs only. Most spots are flat to 1 like Chuns and Pipe. We've got the trades easing a little bit tomorrow. No big swells in the forecast. We have this extreme low tide at 8 a.m., then a huge king tide at 4 p.m. Sun will set 7:17, rise 5:57. This Saturday is the Hawaii Paddleboard Race Championship from Hawaii Kai to Kaimana Beach. 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Okay, that's the update. 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
0: Watching something on TV, some interview show with a very intelligent young woman, but she started every single answer when she was asked a question with so, the word so, and then she would upspeak whatever the first line is, and every line after that. So they entered into that agreement. That is just, it's hard to listen to. Here's someone who doesn't do that. By golly, it's Soren. She's in the Starkey's Auto Repair Traffic Center.
1: It continues for the drive in Waipahu on the H1 East. And this is a crash holding things up just before Manager's Drive. HPD still on scene. They're also saying now that injuries are involved. So they're stuck in the middle lane and seeing a backup that starts just before the Kunia interchange. once you make it through this, the drive is clear through Pearl City. And then continuing into Kalihi on the H1 East, the drive is starting to load up on the Nimitz East exit to Waikiki. 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I'm Soren Crump with your traffic.
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0: 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Everything you need to know is right there. It's going to be the best cruise we've ever taken. KSSK Radio, I have to tell you, I've been talking about Gentry for a long time. I believe in the Gentry people. They are. Tom Gentry was the guy who started. 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That was his very first one. And am I right in that? 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Here she is, Kelly Clarkson. Because of you at 627.

0: Just went to our website, crazycruiser.com, where you are finding out. We're looking at all the people that are looking at it right now. That's good. This is good. Keep looking. This is where you're going to find out about our next cruise. And it's going to be unlike anything we have ever done before. It's a Crystal Cruise. Crystal Cruises, they're number one in the world. It's the best cruise ship you can take. We're on the Crystal Symphony for Europe. But it's parts of Europe you've never seen. It's a mid-sized ship. You know, we've been on ships with 5,000 people. This one carries 606 passengers. That's it. That's all. You've been asking for all the stuff to be included. You're tired of getting nickel-dimed? Okay, we heard you. That's Crystal. Oh, it's... And you're going to get the impression that it's bougie. It's not. Okay? I will not be wearing a sport coat out on the deck standing there with champagne with Vicky. Not going to happen. No, you can dress casually. Don't worry about a thing. It is exactly what you want it to be. We've been listening to you now for 28 different cruises. It's actually more than that. 30, 31, I think. On various cruise lines. And this is what we came up with. CrazyCruiser.com. 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Everything you need to know. And then that'll lead you to probably the Crystal website and all kinds of other things. You'll love it. Mandy, what do you have in weather?
1: Mostly sunny skies and scattered showers today with a high of 84. Trades 15 to 20, gusts up to 28. Tonight, partly cloudy, steady trades, and a low of 77.
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3: Well, it's still a big mess for the drive in Waipahu on the H1 East. A crash holding things up just before Manager's Drive, and it's stuck in the middle lane. I can see that EMS has now arrived on scene. So traffic's still able to pass by, but very slowly on that left and the right side. Seeing a heavy backup that starts just before the Kunia interchange. And in Kalihi, a new stall. They're on their way to check in on a stall that was reported on Nimitz near Sand Island Access Road. I'm Soren Crump with your traffic.
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0: KSSK Radio, it's Monday, July 13th, and the 6:30 news at 6:34, which for us is about right. Time for birthday. Oh. Ken Jeong.
1: Ken Jeong, funny man.
0: Oh, in The Hangover?
1: Yes.
0: He was, everybody noticed him. He was hilarious. Crazy Rich Asians. I think he's a judge on Masked Singer still, right?
1: Yes, he is.
0: Ken Jeong, 57 years old. Happy birthday. What do you have for us, Mandy? What's going on out there?
1: Well, Mike, this was just breaking news. U.S. Capitol Police say they've arrested a man with a gun in Washington at the north barricade of the Capitol building. A USCP spokesperson confirmed the arrest in a statement and said the north barricade will be closed while an investigation takes place. The man reportedly had the gun in a vehicle. No further details are available. Iran is claiming responsibility for several attacks against U.S. bases in several Gulf countries today, including Kuwait, Bahrain, Jordan, Oman, and Qatar. The two sides have been trading attacks since Iran attacked commercial shipping last week in the Strait of Hormuz, a critical maritime oil trade route. Kentucky Senator Mitch McConnell says he suffered a fatal he suffered a fall last month and was then diagnosed with pneumonia. He released a statement over the weekend following rumors of serious health issues. It went on to say he did not break any bones or suffer a concussion, along with no evidence of a heart attack or stroke. Meta has disabled a new AI image generator days after it debuted over privacy concerns. At issue is the fact that Muse Image can use photos from Instagram accounts that are set to public. A Muse user only had to tag a public feed, and the AI would use that to create its own images, which would stay online permanently. Now the company says the feature missed the mark. SpaceX is planning a possible flight of its massive Starship rocket this Thursday. It would be the 13th test for the spacecraft, which will be carrying next-generation Starlink satellites into orbit for the first time. Finally, actor Sam Neill is being remembered by friends and colleagues after his sudden death. Neill's family confirmed overnight he died in Sydney, Australia. The New Zealand-born actor was widely known for playing Dr. Alan Grant in the Jurassic Park franchise. KSSK News time, it's 6:36. Let's get a peek at what's happening on the markets.
0: And that would be down. They're all down. NASDAQ, S&P, and the Dow Jones down about 196 points and holding there. 52,440. We'll keep watching throughout the morning. All right, what's going on in town?
1: Well, Mike, new figures show federal agencies have approved tens of millions of dollars in assistance for survivors of Hawaii's 2026 Konolo storms. It includes at least $21.5 million in FEMA aid, $16.7 million in SBA loans, and more than 120 USDA applications. Thousands of additional applications are still under review. As permanent homes arrive, a Waianae homeless community is shrinking. Pu'uhonua Waianae has declined from a peak of 250 to just 30 as the last of its residents prepare to relocate to a new 20-acre community on the Mauka side of Farrington Highway. The remaining residents can stay at the boat harbor until October 16th while new homes arrive and cleanup continues. Officials said after crews searched for more than an hour, no evidence of a large wild cat was found at Manoa Falls. DLNR officers responded Friday around 9:10 p.m. after a report was received of a large cat-like animal spotted in the area. The trail remains open after officers did not find any substantial evidence to support that claim. Finally, small spatter bursts are signaling an impending 51st episode at Kilauea. The bursts built a small cone at the north vent within Halema'uma'u Crater. The Hawaiian Volcano Observatory now expects the next episode to begin sometime today through Wednesday. KSSK News time, it's 6:38.
0: All right, to crazy California, we can always count on them for a good story. Yeah. Turns out that the California voting officials have proven they can indeed move slightly faster than a slug. They finally counted all the ballots.
5: Wait, when was the election?
0: June 2nd. They certified the election on Friday, July 10th.
1: Wow. Okay.
5: Wow.
1: Good job.
5: Yeah, I guess.
0: Election day in California is now... election 5 weeks. They needed to get Spencer Pratt out of there. Okay, he won with everything that came in. Well, just keep counting.
5: Yeah, I found some more.
0: Yeah, hey, they're still coming in. Wow, this is amazing. You know what a Waymo is? Everybody know what a Waymo is? We don't have any. It's a self-driving taxis in various cities. I saw one the other day somewhere. Where was it? I don't know. But in Atlanta, two teens got arrested after the car alert. There's no driver in there. The car alerted the Waymo company, which alerted the police about their activities in the driverless taxi.
1: Oh.
0: And, underage drinking. And they were shooting little pellet guns at people on the road. I'm fine with this. What would a driver do? If there was a driver, would the driver do that? Yeah. Driver would kick him out.
5: Right. And this, they wouldn't do that if there was a driver in the car.
0: Yeah, they just took the teens, the Waymo vehicle, took them to a parking lot and told the cops where it was. Mm-hmm. And they showed up, and they sure enough were having a good old time.
5: Wow.
1: You know, they're obviously so young and undeveloped because, duh, you're on video, kids. Come on. Each one of those are going to have it on video. They can lock it down. It just won't move.
0: I want to see that. I want to see the video. We should put the they should put the video up.
1: That's should. Uh-huh.
0: That's exactly
1: it's
0: what they should
1: do. A teachable moment.
5: I think somebody needs to remind Waymo, though, snitches get stitches, right?
0: that's true. Visitor with stitches in a Waymo vehicle. Okay. Visitors had to be evacuated from the Fort Wayne, Indiana Zoo exhibit this week because of an escaped wildebeest.
5: Oh.
1: What?
5: Those are big, right?
0: Those are big.
5: Yeah.
0: A male white-bearded wildebeest escaped from its habitat in the African savanna exhibit. Fans of the zoo had to be ushered out of the area in a calm fashion so as not to spook the animal. Quietly.
5: Yes.
0: And very slowly. Please move. Not as slow as California and the voting. Just move out towards the exit. Thank you very much. Quick action of the team members, they say, allowed them to secure the area and provide the wildebeest with a safe path back into his habitat.
1: Aww.
0: Well, how'd he get out?
5: You're right.
0: Do we have any... Is it going to happen again tomorrow or what? Is it now wildebeest proof?
5: I don't know. Ask the Waymo. The Waymo's snitching on everybody now. So.
1: Yeah. There's got to be a video of it somewhere.
0: Mostly sunny today. A beautiful day today. Beautiful 84-degree July day. We have plenty of trade winds, low humidity. It's everything you've ever wanted in a Monday in July, and we've got it. KSSK Radio at 642.
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0: 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How's it looking?
3: Checking in on a trouble spot in Waipahu on the H1 East. This has been an ongoing issue. A crash just before Manager's Drive. They are making some progress, though. I know that EMS has pulled away, and HPD just ran a traffic break so that they could clean up the roadway. They just pulled away, so all the main lines now are open. Traffic is starting to loosen up near the crash site, but still seeing an overall slow ride near or just after Kualakai Parkway. And then continuing east, the drive is clear through Waiea, stays that way through the Mill Street Merge. No trouble on the H1 in either direction through town, and it's still a nice, clear drive over the Ko'olau. I'm Soren Crump with your traffic.
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0: That's Journey, of course. Do not stop believing. KSSK Radio, I'm Michael W. Perry. About 12, make it 11 minutes until the news at 7 o'clock. And I got to tell you, one of the things we're most proud of is when we introduce you to stuff and save you money or save you time or save you a lot of trouble. Mr. Medicare has done that for hundreds and hundreds of people since we've been talking with Mr. Medicare. As a matter of fact, he's influenced even more than that, thousands. 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And one of these days he has to get the Mr. Medicare website, I think. And it's easier to you lock in your spot because it always fills up to almost a capacity. So he has to watch that very carefully. Fire marshals, etc. And the next one is July 25th, by the way. It's always the last Saturday of the month. So don't miss it. It's free. No obligation. Nobody twists your arm. Nothing. You're just going to learn so much stuff. You will ask intelligent questions when you sit down with Mr. Medicare one-on-one. Best part, doesn't cost you a thing. Mr. Medicare is truly helping our families one kupuna at a time. Want to call him? 292-7092. 292-7092. 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That's how to get him. 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That would be up to Soren and the Starkey's Auto Repair Traffic Center.
1: Just taking a look at the drive in Waipahu and still recovering from an earlier crash on the H1 heading east. Still slow between the Kualakutty Parkway and the Kunia Interchange. But beyond that, the drive is clear through Pearl City and Aiea. And heading northbound on Fort Weaver, leaving Ava Beach a smooth 14 minutes from North Road to the H1. Also seeing no trouble on Kunia Road. It's in fantastic shape with 15 minutes between Wilikina and the H1. And Moanalua heading east, no delays with a 6-minute drive between the H3 and the Middle Street Merge. I'm Soren Crump with your traffic.
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0: It's my favorite time of the week. It is time for us to tell you what we've been watching on television. I always get my ideas from these guys. So we'll start with Mandy. What'd you watch?
10: Okay, well, yesterday was Sunday, which means new episode of House of the Dragon. This is season three, episode four, and woes continue to plague the Targaryen dynasty. Lots of political movements and... Okay, so I read the book Fire and Blood, which is what this series is based on, and this episode very much broke from the source material. A lot of what happened didn't happen in the book at all, but I don't dislike it.
0: So this was J.R.R.R. Tolkien wrote this?
10: Yes, that's the guy. That's the correct name.
0: Mm-hmm. Got it.
10: Yes, and you can tell that George R.R. Martin was very much inspired by J.R. Tolkien. Yes, along the way. So it is written, it's like a history is the way the book is written. So you don't get as much detail that they sort of make up and fill in the gaps in the series itself. But it was another good episode. Some very odd, strange, and brutal characters are exposing themselves more. I also watched, I know Jimmy watched this, I finally caught up and finished the 4-episode Worst Neighbor Ever.
11: Oh.
10: Yes. you know, I watched Worst Ex Ever, and I've watched Worst Roommate Ever, so same people do all three of these series.
11: Yeah.
10: And, you know, you never know who you're living next door to, and somebody's, what might be, oh, that's kind of odd behavior, can... turn really, really dangerous really quickly.
11: Real quick.
10: Yeah, so, it just kind of teaches you, be good to your neighbors.
11: Yeah.
10: Just, you know, maybe don't engage as much.
0: Just remember, if you're thinking, oh, yeah, worst neighbor ever, oh, that guy over there, they're thinking the same thing about you.
10: 100%.
0: Right now.
10: Yeah, so Worst Neighbor Ever is on Netflix, and House of the Dragon continues on HBO.
0: There you go, Jimmy.
11: All right, another Harlan Coben series.
0: Oh, my gosh.
10: How many has he got?
11: I think this is 5 for us now. And the good thing about this one, only 5 episodes of this one. We got through it real quick. This one's called Harlan Coben's Missing You.
0: Missing You.
11: Missing You. And the premise is this female detective in England. All kinds of stuff has happened. Her dad died. And... now there's a person that goes missing, and it's another Harlan Coben. There's so many twists and turns, even in 5 episodes. At the end, we were shocked. It was not who we thought it was going to be.

0: in Pieces. It's a sitcom about a family, and they kind of do it where there's four different little segmented stories about different characters in each episode.
1: Yes, I remember that.
0: Colin Hanks is in it. James Brolin is in it. A lot of other faces that you'll recognize but don't know the names. But the writing on this was so good, we had to watch it again. And so we've gone through about five or six episodes of that. Life in Pieces, I think that one is on Amazon if you want to watch that.
1: Good for you. I took your advice. I watched a Harlan Coben.
2: Oh.
0: Which one?
1: We started watching Safe.
0: Oh, that's good.
1: Safe is very good. Jenny's missing, and the dad has to go find her. Mr. Perry and I were both very tired. We didn't have the energy to use our brains for anything. And unfortunately, that requires you to use your brains because everyone is a suspect. You hate everyone on that show except for Jenny, who's missing, and her daddy.
0: Yeah.
1: Hate them all. And they're all suspects. And you can't figure out, wait a minute, he could have done it, she could have done it, whatever. So we didn't watch that. We watched a ridiculous romantic comedy that we paid $7 for, but like my wife says, I'm worth it.
0: Yeah.
1: 40 Days and 40 Nights.
2: Oh.
1: This is a new one, 2026. Bailey Madison and Joel Courtney. You've never heard of them.
0: Nope.
1: It's on video on demand, so that's why I had to pay for it on Prime. The plot is, she's burned out. Bailey Madison is burned out on modern dating, facing financial struggle. Now, Bailey, you've seen before. She was in a film called Just Go With It.
0: Oh, yeah.
1: Remember that?
0: With the Adam Sandler one.
1: Adam Sandler and Jennifer Aniston.
0: Aniston, yeah.
1: She was the little daughter who faked the British accent.
2: Oh, okay.
1: Remember?
0: Yeah.
1: As a little girl. She grew up to be very pretty and very cute and a very good actress. She and this Joel Courtney guy have really good chemistry. It's a predictable plot. You know exactly what's going to happen. You can predict every 10 minutes, you know, okay, I'll tell you what's happening next. And it does. But she accepts an outrageous wager from her grandmother, who is Annie Potts, by the way, from Young Sheldon.
0: Yeah.
1: She was Meemaw. If she completes 40 days and 40 nights following strict rules like practicing abstinence, her grandma will cover her rent for the entire year.
0: Wow.
1: It's actually pretty cute. It's not the greatest thing ever, but it's definitely a step above a Hallmark movie.
2: Does she win the bet?
1: I'm not saying.
2: Okay, yeah,
0: say that.
1: You too are worth $7.
2: Okay.
1: I got to tell you, though, these are our opinions, of course.
0: Right.
1: Everybody's got an opinion, just like they all have noses.
0: Mm-hmm.
1: And so what we want to assure you is this disclaimer is from the heart.
3: Your results may vary.
1: Absolutely. Here we go. Traffic time just ahead of the news. 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
4: Checking the drive in Waipahu. The drive has almost completely recovered from an earlier crash on the H1 East. Just still seeing a very small stretch of slowing starting just before the Kundia interchange. Aside from that, still seeing great speeds on the north side of Fort Weaver leaving Eva Beach. The eastbound side of Farrington also moving along really well through Waipahu. Leaving Kaneohe on the townbound side of Likelike, seeing a 16-minute drive into downtown. And seeing no delays on Kalani and Ole leaving Hawaii Kai. It's 25 minutes into downtown. I'm Soren Crump with your traffic.
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3: And happy Monday to you. It's July 13th. It is a birthday today for Harrison Ford. Happy birthday, Harrison.
4: So many iconic characters. Where do you start? Indiana? Han? Where do you go?
3: The fugitive guy.
4: Uh-huh.
3: I'm innocent. I don't care. Shrinking. He was in Shrinking on Apple most recently, and I think that is one of the best things he has ever done. Apple Plus had the show. Great comedy, great writing, and Harrison Ford was very good. Harrison is 84 years old today. Okay, Iran is trying to strike back after the latest round of American attacks. It's their retaliating against us, retaliating against them, retaliating. And we're down to some drones and some small rockets that they're firing on our U.S. bases and a bunch of other countries in the Gulf. It's all they can do, but they're doing it. And it's all about the Strait of Hormuz. And by the way, most of those drones and small rockets are shot down. Every now and then one gets lucky and gets through. And the Strait of Hormuz is very important. We have to keep it open. And they want to close it. They want to. It's the only card they have right now in the deck. It's all they have. 20% of the world's oil goes through the Strait, not ours. And meanwhile, Trump was saying he was the number one target of Iran. They want him dead. That's for sure. Tehran newspaper has him as their number one death to Donald Trump. And also to the Israeli prime minister and 11 other Western leaders. But he is number one. Oh, remember the Palestinian terrorists who were involved in the October 7th massacre in Israel? They thought they were in the clear. There were about 3,000 of them. Israel, you see, never forgets, and they have spies everywhere. Israel has killed no fewer than 2,500 of the 3,000 terrorists who crossed into Gaza, into Israel, and just did unspeakable things to the population there. A lot of them are going to be meeting their 76 virgins soon. Apparently, 500 more. It's a one-way trip, courtesy of Israel's special forces. The Senate reconvened today without Senator Lindsey Graham. Sudden death at age 71 in South Carolina. He died over the weekend. I hate to deprive the social media conspiracy crowd of clicks and payments, but no, there were no shenanigans. He died of an aortic dissection. You know what that is? It means you've been eating wrong all your life, and you have hardening of the arteries, including the aorta, and it just got, and your aorta's got a lot of stress on it. Every heartbeat is stress. And he's had a history of heart issues. His family's had a history, and that aorta just tore. That kills you instantly, pretty much. What can you do so you don't have an aortic dissection? Eat well. Eat a lot of fish with omega-3s. Lower your cholesterol. Keep your weight and blood pressure normal. And exercise. There you go. Senator Mitch McConnell is out with his first public statement. Or is he? Is he? We don't know. A lot of people. Here's the conspiracy crowd again. Hey, anything for clicks, right? They say that photo he released of him and his wife in the hospital, smiling. They say it's AI. You can tell because of this and this. I don't know. A public statement, he said, he went for a fall, diagnosed with pneumonia. He's recovering. He'll be back. Well, why didn't he say something on video? Anything. Proof of life. Here they come again, next barrage of apocalyptic headlines from the mainstream media. About 100 million people, they tell us, across the country will face extreme heat this week because of a heat dome. Excuse me, I said heat dome. Thank you. The temperature did reach 111 degrees in Billings, Montana. Wait, there must really be a heat dome. This is catastrophic. This is the apocalypse. No, once again, I will deny the climate alarm people their clicks and funding. Want some facts? From NOAA, from the United States government. 76% of every one of our states set their all-time temperature records before 1955. Three quarters of them. 92% of our states set their all-time high temperature records at least 30 years ago. When do you think Hawaii did? 5 years ago? 10 years ago? 1951 is when Hawaii set their all-time high temperature record. Alaska set theirs in 1915. Okay. But I got to tell you, the conspiracies are faster than the clicks. Wild theories about Charlie Kirk's assassination have just imploded because of... have you heard some of those things? More clicks that I'm going to deny. There were exploding microphones. That's what killed him. Disappearing killers. A patsy. There was... nobody knows what the motive would be. It was... time travel. Yeah, unfortunately, the evidence that was introduced at the preliminary hearing, this isn't even the trial, this is the preliminary hearing, it is overwhelming. I have no idea how they're going to fight that stuff other than trying for a mistrial somehow. We'll see. Oh, what about the markets? Better check that Dow Jones. And it's down, but only 170 points now, 52,467. All right, Mandy, time for Mandy to tell you what's going on here.
4: Thank you, Mike. A man has been charged with first-degree theft and unauthorized control of a propelled vehicle after stealing a car with a teen girl inside. 25-year-old Garrett Spencer reportedly took the vehicle at the airport while its owner was loading his wife's luggage in the back last Wednesday. Spencer has not been charged with kidnapping because he let the girl out once he noticed she was still in the car. Bail has been set at $50,000. Following community protests, the agency operating tours out of Kalaupapa National Park announced it would pause future tours to take public criticism under consideration. The announcement from the National Park Service came after protesters gathered the day the park offered its first ranger-led tour. The agency has not announced when or if the tours will resume. A California man has been sentenced to more than 7 years in federal prison for his role in a drug conspiracy. Federal prosecutors say Dylan Tai Dang and a co-conspirator distributed more than 34 pounds of meth and 11 pounds of fentanyl from California to Hawaii. Authorities say the drugs were concealed in canned goods and Dang used shell companies to launder its proceeds. Finally, a pair of students from Hawaii will head to Boston later this month to help draft a national AI policy. The three-day fellowship is set to explore how artificial intelligence can be used responsibly, ethically, and productively in school. A senior at Kamehameha Schools Hawaii and a sophomore from Hilo High will represent the state.
3: KSSK Radio. And what's in a name? We will explore that now. One in five Americans say they judge somebody based on their first name. Mm. Gen Z, most likely to judge somebody based on their name. What do you think is the most negative reaction that... what name gets the biggest negative reaction of any of them?
4: Donald. No?
3: For a lot of people.
5: I think it has to do with a haircut.
3: Karen.
5: Karen!
3: For sure. The haircut. I want to speak to the manager. Yeah. Stereotypical type of belligerent, woke woman. And, yeah, that people hate Karen, poor Karen Cavey, Hawaii.
5: I know.
3: She is so opposite of a Karen.
4: Absolutely.
3: Yeah. Right? But I guess you got to live with it.
4: I saw a meme, too, that said, everybody doesn't like a Karen until your delayed flight gets you a $200 voucher.
5: That's true.
4: And then everybody's all, we're good with the Karen then, right?
3: Yeah, for sure. There's one name I'm particularly fond of.
5: Michael.
3: Once again.
4: Yes. Yeah, okay.
3: Bingo.
4: Yeah.
3: Michael the movie, about Michael Jackson, has passed $1 billion in ticket sales around the world. First biopicture to reach the box office milestone. Also the highest grossing musical biopic, beating out even the Freddie Mercury story, Bohemian Rhapsody.
4: Yeah. Wow.
3: Yeah. How about that? Good for that movie.
5: And then your biopic will be called Michael W.
3: To separate it from the Michael.
4: Uh-huh.
3: It'll be much shorter, by the way. Mandy had this story. There's another name. Barbie.
4: Mm. Yes.
3: Barbie is a name. Barbie's been a doctor, a pilot, even ran for president. Now Barbie's going somewhere new. On a postage stamp.
4: A lot of
3: pink. Isn't that nice?
4: Yeah. A lot of pink.
3: Totally pink. Oh, my gosh. The Barbie Forever stamp is available now at post offices all over the place starting 2 days ago. Oh, another name that I was very aware of last night, but I have been for a long time, Lyric.
5: Oh, yeah.
3: Ever heard the name Lyric?
5: Just one.
3: There's just one that I know.
4: I have a nephew named Lyric.
5: Oh.
4: Yeah.
5: Cool.
4: I've
5: you
4: heard it
5: do?
4: Since the movie Jason's Lyric.
5: Oh, no kidding.
4: That was like a 90s movie.
5: Yeah.
3: Well, this is,
5: uh-huh.
3: This is a female Lyric.
4: It is.
3: And it's Glenn Medeiros' daughter, who I haven't seen probably for several years. And now she's all grown up.
5: Mm-hmm.
3: And she used to come to the Saturday morning show with her dad. And she is all grown up and on Big Brother. Boy, is she grown up. She spent most of the time making eyes and then making out with one of the other guys.
5: Right. The guy's name is Rome. And if you remember last week when I told you about watching the premiere of this,
3: yeah.
5: He's the dude I said that is a pickleball coach who looks like Benson Boone.
3: That's him.
4: Ah.
5: That's the guy.
3: That's you're absolutely right. What a good-looking couple, though, I have to say.
5: They were canoodling a lot.
3: Okay. Yeah, Lyric, very talented. I was amazed.
5: Yeah.
3: She really is charismatic. Very, very charismatic.
5: Right.
3: And she is funny.
5: Yeah. And there's nothing wrong with the showmance, as they call it.
3: Oh, yeah.
5: As far as it goes between them two. The only problem that can create for Lyric is when you get into a showmance on these shows, it kind of puts a target on your back.
3: For sure.
5: Because all the other players assume... it's like you're forming an alliance with somebody,
4: uh-huh.
3: Right?
5: Usually you try to keep the alliances on the DL. This is an alliance that's out in the open.
3: Maybe all the people with the illicit affairs going on in the background,
5: right.
3: They're not affairs and they're not illicit. They're as licit as they can be.
5: Yeah.
3: Maybe they all form an alliance too. You just never know how it's going to go on that show.
4: What network is this airing on again?
5: CBS,
4: okay. Okay, got now, it. Obviously, lawyer smart, beautiful to look at.
5: Yeah.
4: Do they know that she can sing, too?
3: I don't know.
4: Has that yet been revealed?
5: Yes.
4: She
5: told them when they did their little introductions, she told everybody in the house, she didn't tell them she's an attorney. She kept that because she said that could put a target on her back.
4: Absolutely
3: yeah,
4: could.
5: She just told them, I'm a singer at a luau.
4: Oh, okay.
5: Yeah.
4: Ah, she's playing the cards close,
5: right,
4: huh?
5: Yeah.
4: Okay.
3: Cool. KSSK Radio, way to go, Lyric. I'm very proud of her. She did a great job. KSSK Radio, and the weather is perfect. Mostly sunny, scattered showers, breezy. 84 for a high, a beautiful trade wind day. Enjoy your Monday.
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10: Well, I was taking a look at the drive near Pearl Harbor. Came across a report of a stall. This is on Kamehameha near Arizona. It's a stall, but it's not blocking anything. It's off to the right side, off to the grassy right shoulder. Just keep in mind, use caution as you pass by. And then also seeing a report of a stall heading into Kalihi on the eastbound side of Moanalua, approaching the Middle Street merge. Aside from that, still seeing nice clear drive on the H1 in both directions through town. Also seeing no delays on the Pali or Likelike. H3 is also moving really well, and so is Kahekili. I'm Soren Crump with your traffic.
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2: 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Mike Evans.
3: Michael W. Perry. What up, Hawaii? Hope everybody had a great weekend. Huge story broke on Friday that the Rolling Stones are planning a 2027 concert tour. And with that in mind, I've got to share with you one of my all-time favorite stories, and it involves the Rolling Stones. So when I was 16 years old, my dad was in the Navy, and he was stationed at Pearl Harbor. And when I was 16, he was transferred from Pearl Harbor to the Long Beach Naval Base. By the way, I came back and lived in Hawaii four times since then during my lifetime. But anyway, I quit school when he was transferred to California, and within 5 months, I was emptying the trash and working the switchboard at a Los Angeles radio station. I had met an entertainer named Joey Page, who had two Los Angeles hits, Daddy's Home and Goodnight, My Love. He was like 25 years old. Well, we became best of friends. One night, I ended up crashing on Joey's couch. Joey had returned months and months earlier from going on the Dick Clark Caravan Tour in England. He was there with the Everly Brothers, Dick and Dee Dee, and Jan and Dean. This is a long time ago. Anyway, that night when I'm sound asleep on the couch, 3 o'clock in the morning, there was a pounding on Joey's front door. Joey opened the bedroom door and screamed, "See who that is?" I got up, stumbled to the door, opened the door, turned to Joey and said, "It's the Rolling Stones." Well, here's the deal. During that Dick Clark Caravan Tour in England months and months earlier, the Rolling Stones were just getting started. They were the backup band for Joey, Dick and Dee Dee, and Jan and Dean. And Joey became friends with the Stones, especially Mick, Keith, and Brian Jones. And back in England, when the tour was over, they told Joey, when they came to the United States, the first thing they were going to do was come to his place. And that's what they did, and there they were standing at the front door. A week later, June 5th, 1964, the Rolling Stones did their very first American concert. It was at the San Bernardino Fairgrounds. in front of only 4,500 people. They did six more shows in the United States before returning to England. Their first super hit, check this out, their first super hit, I Can't Get No Satisfaction, wasn't released for another 6 months. So they were brand new. But I'll never forget that night. 62 years ago, Joey Page screamed at me, "See who is pounding at the front door?" And I said it was the Rolling Stones. Bet you didn't know I was that old. Oh, got to send a shout out to my daughter, Ashley, and Brinley, and Ashlyn, and Maddie, and Logan, my grandkids. They're vacationing in Hawaii. Hey, have a great day. We'll do it again tomorrow. Mike Evans, aloha. See ya.
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2: 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It is our weather person, Mandy, what you got?
9: Mostly sunny skies and scattered showers today with a high of 84. Trades, 15 to 20, gusts up to 28. Tonight, partly cloudy, steady trades and a low of 77.
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2: 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What's up?
12: The drive in town is still in decent shape on the H1 East. Just a touch of slowing at the Middle Street merge. Still stays slow in pockets. Continuing east until just after the Pauley. Also starting to see just a touch of slowing through Kaimuki or leaving Kaimuki on the H1 West. It starts to load up near Kapi'olani Boulevard. And then it's back up to top speed after University. The Pauley is still in fantastic shape. And so is Like Like. And no trouble on the H3. I'm Soren Crump with your traffic.
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2: 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Hey, welcome to the 7:30 news, and it's only 7:30. What? Wait a minute, that never happens. Okay, it's a birthday today for Haley Welch.
9: Haley Welch.
2: You're looking as though you don't understand.
9: I don't know if I...
2: You know her better as the Haktua girl.
9: She wrote that for about 5 minutes, huh?
2: She did. That was her catchphrase for reasons we cannot disclose on the radio. Haley Welch is 24 years old, a social media personality with her own podcast now. Uh-huh. Okay, let's find out what's going on with Mandy.
9: Thank you, Mike. U.S. Capitol Police are investigating after a man with a gun was arrested at the north barricade of the Capitol building. The man reportedly had a gun in a vehicle. A USCP spokesperson confirmed the arrest in a statement and said the north barricade will be closed while an investigation takes place. President Trump says he's reinstating the blockade of the Strait of Hormuz. In a post on Truth Social, Trump said the strait is open and they're only stopping Iran's ships and customers from entering or leaving. He added the U.S. will serve as the guardian of the Hormuz Strait and will be reimbursed for the costs of providing security at the rate of 20% on all cargo shipped. One person has been killed in an ICE-involved shooting in Maine. In a statement on Facebook, State House Speaker Ray Fecteau said it happened in Biddeford, south of Portland. It comes after a man was shot by an ICE agent in Houston, with reports saying he was not the intended target. Heavy rain is set to drench millions of people across parts of the South, Gulf Coast, and Texas through Friday. A summer storm pattern is setting up over Texas and the South this week as a cold front collides with warm, humid air over the Gulf. The anticipated rain will usher in a mounting flood threat, particularly over Texas's Big Bend and Hill Country regions. Finally, Moana landed on top of the weekend box office. The live-action Disney remake starring Dwayne Johnson earned $43 million domestically and another $52 million globally in its opening weekend. However, Disney was projecting $60 to $65 million for its debut in North American theaters.
2: What Jimmy knows what that thing cost to make. This is the live Moana?
13: Uh-huh. Yeah, $250 million.
2: Quarter of $1 billion, and they only made 43 on the opening premiere weekend?
3: Yeah.
13: And globally, 95 on the opening weekend. So, yeah, they're still really short.
2: That's got to get better. Well, they're going to stream it forever, for all eternity. In all eternity, it'll be streamed on Disney Plus.
9: And I'm sure everybody who lives in this Aloha state will own it at some point, too.
2: Yes.
9: Well, I'll buy it ahead of time, even if I know eventually it'll show up on Disney.
2: Familiar local faces on that movie.
9: KSSK News Time, it's 7:33. Let's see if things look familiar on Wall Street.
2: Oh, yeah. If red is your familiar color, we've got the NASDAQ way down. We've got the S&P just a little down. And the Dow Jones just moderately down, 145 points at the moment, down to 52,492. Right now, the only thing holding the economy and interest rates and everything else back is Iran. And the Strait of Hormuz is all that's left. That is what the war is right now. Everything else is sort of baked in. This is going to be interesting. All right, what do you have here?
9: Well, Mike, new figures show federal agencies have approved tens of millions of dollars in assistance for survivors of Hawaii's 2026 Kona-Low storms. It includes at least $21.5 million in FEMA aid, $16.7 million in SBA loans, and more than 120 USDA applications. Thousands of additional applications are still under review as recovery efforts continue statewide. As permanent homes arrive, a Waianae homeless community is shrinking. Pu'uhonua Waianae has declined from a peak of 250 to just 30 as the last of its residents prepare to relocate to a new 20-acre community on the Mocha side of Farrington Highway. The remaining residents can stay at the boat harbor until October 16th while new homes arrive and cleanup continues. Officials said after crews searched for more than an hour, no evidence of a large wild cat was found at Manoa Falls. DLNR officers responded Friday around 9:10 p.m. after a report was received of a large cat-like animal spotted in the area. The trail remains open after officers did not find substantial evidence to support that claim. A 14-year-old faces charges in connection with a carjacking in Waianae last week. The teen was allegedly armed with a machete when he threatened a 76-year-old woman just after midnight Wednesday and stole her car. The boy has been charged with robbery, resisting an order to stop, unauthorized control of a vehicle, and driving without a license. Finally, small spatter bursts are signaling an impending 51st episode at Kilauea. The bursts built a small cone at the north vent within Halemaumau Crater. The Hawaiian Volcano Observatory now expects the next episode to begin sometime between today through Wednesday. Kilauea remains at advisory alert levels. KSSK News Time, it's 7:36.
2: 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Everything we've told you about all of our crazy cruisers. Yes, we have another KSSK cruise coming up. 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
13: We should spell that for them.
2: Yeah. Crazy is spelled with a Z.
13: Right.
2: Okay. But, it's the word crazy. It's got a Z in it.
13: But cruiser is not.
2: Is not spelled with a Z.
13: It's but I know a lot of people in Hawaii will try to put a Z in cruiser.
2: Like boys.
13: Yeah.
2: Okay. It's there. Just trust us.
9: Just regarding that, I just have to say, you had me at Butler.
2: Oh, yeah. The Butler. Mm-hmm. Well, wait till you see a picture of him.
13: Yeah.
2: And you're gonna think, this is, oh, wait a minute, this is way too bougie for me. No, it's not. Prices are going to be out of control. Oh, it's not too bougie for you.
9: I want everybody to experience having a butler. Come on.
13: And if that's bougie, then let's be bougie.
9: Let's be the bougiest. Right.
13: You know?
2: It's a bougie cruise, but not at bougie prices. That's you're going to love the things that are coming at you. A butler, great food, complimentary wine and beer and spirits and everything.
13: And good wine and beer, by the way.
2: Oh, yeah. This is not the bottom shelf in the box. Right. This is, good stuff.
9: I would like to experience a butler while I'm wearing shorts and slippers, okay? Yeah. That's as bougie as it's going to get, and that's okay.
2: Fantastic.
13: Bad and bougie.
2: You might want to look a little better than that sundown for dinner.
13: Yes.
9: Okay.
2: And, oh, by the way, all of the specialty restaurants, they're all included. It's just one of those things. And by the way, the price is going to blow you away. We were able to get some really great prices from the great folks at Seawind Tours, and they do all the luxury cruises. Seawind does, and Crystal. So there you go. Oh, Star Advertiser calling for an objective, transparent evaluation of Hawaii's energy future because the economic research people had to withdraw their report because of significant errors. Yeah, we do need something credible, please. Comparing the cost, reliability, timelines, not just opinions. That was the most, I'm sorry, that report was just, what'd the governor call it?
13: Baloney!
2: And there you go. State Energy Office study did make a really strong case for natural gas. This was an anti-natural gas thing from UHERO, which is usually really balanced and everything. It's not what I expected. Anyway, natural gas is going to be a lower cost replacement for oil, which we've got to get rid of. It's too expensive. It's too horrible. We've been saying that for decades, and now it could happen. Oh, and get this.
13: Mm-hmm.
2: Cam Napier has Aloha State Daily. He's the executive editor over there, AlohaStateDaily.com. He's got this Pipikawa corner where he talks about stuff, and man, he had the same reaction I did to the vape ban. The governor signed into law this ban on 99.9% of disposable vapes. And that blew me away, because that's totally at odds with the harm reduction strategies we do for other vices, right? We have another technique. Vapes are another technique to get rid of people smoking. And for one thing, it's in response to a non-existent crisis, because if people say, well, what about the kids? Teen smoking and vaping are the lowest they've been in a quarter of a century.
13: Hmm.
2: So what's the problem that we solve with that?
13: Having cotton candy smell all in the air.
2: Mm. That is a problem.
9: Or just legislating everything that's perceived to be bad.
13: I know.
9: It's bad.
2: What happens every time there's stuff that people are going to buy, but now it's banned? What happens every single time?
9: Men in coats are in alleys opening up saying, hey, you want to come buy this?
13: Mm-hmm.
2: Black market.
9: That's it.
2: Exactly.
13: And the biggest concern for me with black market and vape stuff, we've already seen in the past issues with the vape machines kind of doing like the cell phones do and blowing up.
2: Yes.
13: Right? Can you imagine if it's black market stuff?
9: Mm.
2: Oh, good grief. No.
9: No regulation.
13: No regulation, right.
9: Mm-hmm.
2: Anyway, I couldn't figure that one out. Every now and then, I can't figure it. When the kids sued us, a bunch of children sued us with the help of some radical lawyer organization about, what was that about? I can't even remember.
13: It was climate change stuff.
9: Yes.
2: Well, that's right, yeah. Because you're ruining our future.
13: Right.
2: And we paid that. We settled with them.
9: Yeah. Mm-hmm.
2: Are you kidding me? Anyway, some
9: slippery
2: stuff I
9: slope.
2: Just don't understand. Okay, what about the weather today? I do understand this. Yeah. A beautiful 84-degree trade wind day. You're going to love it. Have fun. Happy Monday.
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12: Overall,
2: is.
12: Overall, this morning's drive is in pretty decent shape. I'm not seeing any trouble on the leeward side through Nanakuli. Clear ride on Farrington. It stays that way, hopping onto the H1 East, leaving Kapolei Lane. It stays wide open through Waipahu and Pearl City. East Oahu, a little crowded through Kamuki on the H1. Heading westbound, it starts to slow just before 6th Avenue, and it'll stay stop and go to Punahou. Kalani Ole. Still moving along really well. So is the Pali and Likelike, and no trouble on Kahekili. I'm Soren Crump with your traffic.
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2: next.
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2: Moose and Jimmy, sports headlines. Well, let's start with the big story for the state of Hawaii. Max Holloway victorious. Not the way he had in mind.
13: No.
2: Theoretically, it was a TKO, but what really happened?
13: What really happened was Conor McGregor's knee gave out just over a minute into the fight.
2: Yeah, he was trying to land a left... Wait a minute, was that a... He hurt his right knee, but he was landing awkwardly after attempting a left-footed kick, I guess, right?
13: Right, and then from there, like, he kept going, but it was clear that he was hurt, and Max even kind of backed off, like, had a chance to pummel him. And didn't, because he realized, before the ref even did, he realized something's wrong with Connor right now. And so didn't do anything to create any further damage, and then they eventually just called it.
2: Okay. Conor McGregor's 39 years old, so what next? What's happening? He says he wants for another chance to fight Conor McGregor. Max does.
13: Well, it's not going to happen, because Conor only has one fight left on his UFC contract. Now, he did say this morning, I'm going to get knee surgery done. I'm going to plan to do my final fight for UFC, but I guarantee you that's not going to be against Max. They'll have other things for him.
2: Okay. The semi-final round of the World Cup is almost here. France and Spain tomorrow, and then Lionel Messi and Argentina and England on Wednesday.
13: Wow, these are good. I mean, these are all powerhouses here, right? And you've got... You've got two of the top goal scorers in World Cup history. Leo Messi, as you mentioned, for Argentina. You've got Kylian Mbappe for France. So they'll keep doing what they've been doing. Harry Kane, by the way, for England, has had, I believe, 5 goals or 6 goals throughout this whole tournament as well. So these are some of the best.
2: Tom Kim, who is now one of the best, celebrating his 4th career PGA Tour victory. He was on top of the leaderboard at the Genesis Scottish Open.
13: All right.
2: In North Berwick, Scotland. He won the tournament by 2 strokes. City of Brother, little baseball stuff here, because it's All-Star break time.
13: Yep.
2: City of Brotherly Love will turn into a launching pad. This is starting today. Philadelphia, Pennsylvania, the Home Run Derby. 8 sluggers square off, including...
13: You're going to see Kyle Schwarber. who's one of the best in baseball right now at hitting dingers.
2: Right.
13: But the one I'm excited about is the Japanese kid who's a rookie in MLB. Obviously, he played some time in the Japanese leagues. Munetaka Murakami, he has been playing for the White Sox, rookie with them, and has been hitting a ton of home runs for them, making a name for himself already in his rookie year. He makes it to the Home Run Derby. That should be fun.
2: This guy, Caglione, for the Royals,
13: mm-hmm.
2: he's pretty good too.
13: Yep.
2: And Contreras for Red Sox. Speaking of Red Sox, by the way, they are screaming into the All-Star break on a winning streak they haven't seen in 50 years.
13: Yeah.
2: They just swept their 9-game road trip with a win over the Mets. They have not done this particular kind of a winning streak since 1977.
13: Wow.
2: Red Sox, didn't they used to be like horrible about 2 weeks ago or something?
13: About a month ago, yeah. We were talking about how bad they were. They were bottom of the division, and now I think they're near the top of the division. So,
2: Dodgers, on the other hand, got swept by the Diamondbacks. Wow. Shohei did his part. Look, he says, I'm stepping up here. Here I go. I'm going to lead off the first inning with my 22nd home run. There, I'm done. Now it's up to you guys.
13: The rest of you guys take over.
2: They didn't.
13: Okay.
2: And the Rockies got beat by the Giants 3-1 in San Francisco. But it's now All-Star break.
13: Yep.
2: That is what we have to look for. That's always good because you see these other guys.
13: Yep.
2: What does Jimmy have, you ask? A lot more.
13: Real quick before we get into the baseball stuff, golf. You know, after this Genesis Scottish Open, the reason a lot of the guys go over for that this week is the British Open, or the Open Championship, as they call it.
2: Mm-hmm.
13: They'll get that underway this Thursday up there at Royal Birkdale in Southport. Should be lovely. Looking forward to it. To the baseball stuff, locally, a couple of things to mention. First off, yesterday was the thing we were telling you about, the Futures All-Star Game. This is the one where all the minor league players, so all the prospects for the major leagues, play, and Shane Victorino was coaching the National League team along with a bunch of his Hawaii boys that he brought along. You know, you had Kanekoa Teixeira, Mike Fetters, Colton Wong was in the mix there as well. Unfortunately, they ended up losing to the American League 6-1 yesterday, but that was cool that they all got there and all the young prospects. Games like that are so fun to watch if you're into the sport because you get to see the names before they become famous. Now, let's talk about some other guys looking to become famous because it was also draft weekend for MLB. Saturday, rounds 1 through 4, and then yesterday was rounds 5 through 20. The first one to go off the board with ties to Hawaii, as we expected, was the former St. Louis Crusader, Nu'u Contratus. He played his high school or his college ball at ASU. He got picked by the Padres in the 6th round, 186th overall pick. $350K is the value for that pick. As far as UH guys, the first guy we saw go off the board from UH, Ben Ziegler-Namoa, who's also a local boy here too, he went to the Braves in the 10th round, 286th overall pick, about $198K attached to that pick. Also saw Kuhio Aloy, former Baldwin standout and brother of Vejiva Aloy. He went to the Mets in the 11th round. And Kenny Ishikawa, the kid we mentioned earlier this year who was playing up at Georgia into the College World Series, he has ties to Hawaii. In fact, was raised in Hawaii as a kid, moved to Japan, and still has all his family here in Hawaii. He got picked up by the Reds in the 13th round. So cool to see some of those names going off the board. The high school kids we were paying attention to, three of them, none of them got picked, so they'll head off to the colleges that they selected before the draft came around, and good luck to them in their college careers. But good to see all these local boys doing good. And we got to let you know it's all brought to you by our good friends at the City and County of Honolulu's 6 municipal golf courses. Get out and play. It's the summer of golf. And kids, 16 and under, they play for free with a paying adult. So take the kids with you out on the golf course. And you can do that at teatimes.honolulu.gov.
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18: Overall, small waves. Good Monday morning, Michael. Hey, Jimmy. Yep, Makapu'u tops the list, 2 to 3 plus. There's some 4-footers and choppy. We've got 2 to 3 out at Sandy Beach. It's picking up a south and trade swell. A diamond is 1 to 2 plus, but it is torn and tattered. Trades are going to fill in 10 to 25. Small craft advisories are posted. We've got 2-footers out at Makaha off and on. And the North Shore is 1 to 2 plus at focal reefs only. Most spots are flat to 1 like Chuns and Pipe. We've got the trades easing a little bit tomorrow. No big swells in the forecast. We have this extreme low tide at 8 a.m., then a huge king tide at 4 p.m. Sun will set 7:17, rise 5:57. This Saturday is the Hawaii Paddleboard Race Championship from Hawaii Kai to Kaimana Beach. 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Okay, that's the update. 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
5: Seeing a really decent drive leaving Eva Beach. If you're heading into downtown, it's a 35-minute drive. Also seeing good speeds out of Mililani with 30 minutes into downtown. A little heavy through town now. H1 West slows through Kaimuki and starts to slow just after Kokohe Overpass. See stop and go until just after University. And then heading into Kalihi on the H1 East and hopping off onto Nimitz, the drive to Kalakaua and Waikiki is 25 minutes. I'm Soren Crump with your traffic.
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0: KSSK Radio, it's Monday. It is July 13th, and I think I'll probably stump you with this birthday person.
10: Okay.
0: Because it stumped me. Tom Kenny has a birthday today. Tom Kenny.
10: I'm stumped.
0: You don't know.
10: Mm-mm.
0: You know his voice. He is the voice, and always has been, of SpongeBob SquarePants.
10: Ah, then I know Tom Kenny.
0: Oh, yeah. You know Tom Kenny. He's 64 years old now. And Mandy can tell you all this other stuff, though. What's going on in the world?
10: A lot is happening, Mike. Iran is claiming responsibility for several attacks against U.S. bases in several Gulf countries today. The two sides have been trading attacks since Iran attacked commercial shipping last week in the Strait of Hormuz, a critical maritime oil trade route. Kentucky Senator Mitch McConnell says he suffered a fall last month and was then diagnosed with pneumonia. He released a statement over the weekend following rumors of serious health issues. It went on to say he didn't break any bones or suffer a concussion, along with no evidence of a heart attack or stroke. Meta has disabled a new AI image generator days after it debuted over privacy concerns. At issue is the fact that Muse Image could use photos from Instagram accounts that are set to public. A Muse user only had to tag a public feed, and the AI would use that to create its own images, which would stay online permanently. Now the company says the feature missed the mark. Measles is spreading in the U.S. faster this year. The Centers for Disease Control and Prevention said it has received reports of 2,231 confirmed cases of measles as of July 9th. The U.S. is now less than 60 cases away from reaching last year's total. SpaceX is planning a possible flight of its massive Starship rocket this Thursday. It would be the 13th test for the spacecraft, which will be carrying next-generation Starlink satellites into orbit for the first time. Finally, actor Sam Neill is being remembered by friends and colleagues after his sudden death. Neill's family confirmed overnight that he died in Sydney, Australia. The New Zealand-born actor was widely known for playing Dr.

0: Dr. Alan Grant in the Jurassic Park franchise. Neil was 78 years old. KSSK News Time, it's 8:03. Let's find out what's happening this hour on Wall Street.
1: On Wall Street, we got everybody down. All the indexes are down. NASDAQ's way down. S&P a little bit. And the Dow Jones moderately down 142 points right now. 52,494. It's all about Iran, which is going to go away sometime. We just don't know when. But it will. Okay, anything else going on like around here?
0: Well, Mike, a man has been charged with first-degree theft and unauthorized control of a propelled vehicle after stealing a car with a teen girl inside. 25-year-old Garrett Spencer reportedly took the vehicle at the airport while its owner was loading his wife's luggage in the back last Wednesday. Spencer has not been charged with kidnapping because he let the girl out once he noticed she was still in the car. Bail has been set at $50,000. Following community protests, the agency operating public tours at Kalaupapa National Park announced it would pause future tours to take public criticism under consideration. The announcement from the National Park Service came after protesters gathered the day the park offered its first ranger-led tour. The agency has not announced when or if the tours will resume. Officials say off-duty lifeguards rescued a parachuter and two bodyboarders at Sandy Beach. The parachuter was reportedly dragged about 50 yards offshore Thursday evening. Five lifeguards freed the man from the parachute before bringing him and his friends back to shore. Lifeguards and an off-duty Honolulu firefighter also rescued a woman and child who were carried into heavy surf by a strong rip current. A California man has been sentenced to more than 7 years in federal prison for his role in a drug conspiracy. Federal prosecutors say Dylan Tai Dang and a co-conspirator distributed more than 34 pounds of meth and 11 pounds of fentanyl from California to Hawaii. Authorities say the drugs were concealed in canned goods, and Dang used shell companies to launder its proceeds. Finally, a pair of students from Hawaii will head to Boston later this month to help draft a national AI policy. The three-day fellowship is set to explore how artificial intelligence can be used responsibly, ethically, and productively in school. A senior at Kamehameha Schools Hawaii and a sophomore from Hilo High will represent the state. KSSK News Time, it's 8:06.
1: Out to crazy California. It turns out that California's voting officials can indeed move faster than a slug.
0: Oh.
1: But not much. They finished counting the ballots.
2: Oh, nice. Okay.
0: How long did yeah. How long has that been from
1: when? The election was June 2nd.
2: Wow.
1: They finished on Friday, July 10th.
0: Wow.
1: Election day in California is now election 5 weeks.
2: The only good excuse for that happening is if you're counting by hand and somebody keeps interrupting you.
0: Yes.
2: You know, it's like 1, 2, 40.
0: Hey, Jimmy.
2: Four.
0: Yeah. Jimmy.
2: Oh, man. 1.
1: You know, it's 86
2: three.
1: Out there.
2: It shouldn't take that long.
1: It's just fraught with fraud. This is just the stinkiest looking election count I've ever seen.
0: Prove
1: the Los
0: it.
1: Angeles
0: Prove
1: mayor's
0: fraud.
1: Race.
2: Right.
1: Yeah, you can't because there's no signatures. There's no way to track any of it. It's perfect. It's the perfect crime.
2: Hmm. But it's sus.
1: It's very sus. You know what a Waymo is? It's the self-driving taxis in some places. They're weird looking.
0: The one Jimmy says he will never utilize.
2: Never, ever.
1: In Atlanta, two teenagers will never be in one again. They were arrested because the car, which does not have a driver, called its home office or something, the Waymo company, and the Waymo company alerted the cops about what the kids were doing in the back seat of the car. They were drinking, for one thing. They're way underage. And they were firing little pellet guns at passing vehicles. What? Okay, you have to ask yourself, this is a surveillance state then. There's cameras. Yeah, there's cameras. If there was a live driver in there, what would he do? He'd call the cops.
2: Yeah.
1: K kick them out first, probably.
2: Right. Well, and they probably wouldn't do it if there was a live driver in there, right? That's exactly. Kind of the deterrent, but because they think they're in this car with nobody watching them,
0: Well, shouldn't the cameras be a deterrent? Do we not know that there's going to be a camera?
1: Remember the frontal, the prefrontal cortex there? Yeah, that's just right. Not,
2: yes.
1: It's the size of
2: good point.
1: Chickpea. Visitors had to be evacuated from the Fort Wayne, Indiana Zoo because of an escaped wildebeest. Those are big. Scary looking, too. Male white-bearded wildebeest escaped from its habitat in the African savanna. Visitors had to be quietly ushered out of the area, calmly, so as not to spook the animal. Please do not stampede. Please do not attach. No pushing. No shoving. And they gave the wild wildebeest a safe path back to its habitat. Come here, wildebeest. You gotta look what I got for you. I got a treat.
2: Right.
1: No injuries. Oh, speaking of an animal, did you see the grandpa get tossed by the bison?
2: Oh, yeah.
0: I saw that.
2: Like,
0: oh, my gosh.
2: 8 feet in the air.
1: That... I have never seen anything like that. This they're in heat or whatever they go. What does a male bison go into? It's their version
0: rutting.
1: Of heat.
0: Rutting.
1: Yes. That's what they call it. Yeah. And this grandpa was just there out there walking in this park with his grandson, and the wildebeest just went after him, chased him. Grandpa was running pretty good, and then the bison caught up with him and just flung him into the air, 8 feet into the air.
2: Right.
1: This body just falls then.
2: The chase was interesting because they were trying to use this little bank of trees as cover. Like, they were dodging in and out of it thinking the wildebeest couldn't get through that.
1: He could.
2: Or the buffalo, but... And then it finally caught him.
0: It's like, yeah, this is my home, guys.
2: Yeah.
0: You think you're going to fool me with some trees? I live here.
2: Yeah.
1: Bisons are huge.
2: Right.
1: They're
0: terrifying.
1: Just terrifyingly weird. And the tossed grandpa is not doing well in the hospital.
0: Oh, yeah. No.
1: Severely injured. KSSK Radio, what about the weather today? Very nice. Mostly sunny. Our technicians have been working on this for about a week.
2: This is the
1: mostly
2: perfect kind
1: sunny.
2: Of weather to go in a Waymo and you know, have a few drinks.
0: With a BB gun.
1: No one will notice. 84 degree trade wind day. Enjoy it. Happy Monday.
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8: 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No trouble on West Oahu. No slowing, no crashes or stalls. Everything is nice and wide open. Also remains trouble-free in Central Oahu. And all the slowing that I noticed earlier on the H1 through town has almost completely cleared up. The townbound side of the Pali is an easy 19-minute drive from Kailua into downtown. Almost identical drive time on the townbound side of Likelike from Kaneohe. And H3 is trouble-free. I'm Soren Crump with your traffic.
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1: 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Whew, doesn't look good. Or does it? A friend of mine named Stanford Carr. He's a developer. Developers think positive. It's a different way of looking at the world. It really is. 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They want to make things better. So he purchased this incredible block. It's a perfect block between Coral and Oahe Street, fronting Mother Waldron Park. You know where Salt is? Next to that. He's got the whole city block in Kaka'ako, where the action is these days. And this is a residential community. Two towers, slightly different, but he's participating in this new program which lets qualified Hawaii residents get a real break. Below market priced homes and all kinds of stuff. And it's exactly for the professions. It's designed for the professions that are facing a labor shortage in the state of Hawaii. That would be medical professionals, nurses and techs and direct care staff, teachers, educators, police officers, law enforcement, EMTs, water safety officers, etc., etc. Corrections people. All the things that we can't keep anymore because they get priced out of paradise. Now they can get below market priced homes with only 5% down. Places starting in the low 600,000. This is in town for a really nice place. And guess what? The capper on all of this. The family can also gift up to 35% of the purchase price. So mommy and daddy, or even more likely, grandma and grandpa, because they're rich, can gift up to 35% of the purchase price and co-sign to help the kid become a homeowner. The kid that we need to be cops and teachers and EMTs and stuff. And nurses. Come on, this is an amazing thing. Kahuina is the name of the whole project. Like I said, right there in Kaka'ako, in town, where all the action is, and it is like a resort. Wait till you see this place. 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It's on Alakea Street, but go there first. 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And I think this is a winner. KSSK Radio, and so is this, by the way. Mrs. Kelsey's got a new song for you. It's not all that new now. Opalite.

0: Such a good song. Nicely done, Taylor. This is KSSK Radio. Yes, we can tell a whole bunch of people are going to the crazycruiser.com website. Good reason for that. Our next cruise, Randy over at Seawind Tours and Travel is handling, he's the luxury guy in the state of Hawaii. You want anything done, if a big company wants to take their board of directors or their best customers on some cruise or tour or something, they go to Randy over at Seawind Tours and Travel, and they do crystal cruises. This is an incredible opportunity on Crystal Symphony, which is one of their ships. Crystal, the most respected cruise line in the world. We listened to you, Crazy Cruiser. We heard you tell us what you liked and didn't like about cruising. And we've heard now for... how many years? It's been several decades and I think 100. What do we do? I think maybe 30, 32. It's almost three dozen cruises. So we've heard everybody. We've got your opinion. Ask anybody about a crystal cruise. They'll tell you it is number one. It's the most luxurious and they're kind of expensive. Well, not this one. We have arranged for special pricing on this one because you're a crazy cruiser and you're unwilling to pay a price that doesn't give you the value. The good news is 14 unforgettable days exploring Europe in places that most big ships can't even go in Europe. This is a mid-sized cruise ship, only 606 people on board, which means you're going to have to figure out who's in your cruise crew. 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It's going to be in April. 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Mike and Sweetie agree we were not going to miss this one. 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It's a great website, by the way. You'll see what we're talking about. Anyway, yeah, it's a whole new generation of KSSK cruises. Just for you. This is KSSK Radio. I'm Michael W. Perry. Still to come, Mike Evans and a whole bunch of other stuff. And we'll tell you what we've been watching on TV and maybe give you some ideas. Coming up.
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17: Mostly sunny skies and scattered showers today with a high of 84. Trades 15 to 20, gusts up to 28. Tonight, partly cloudy, steady trades and a low of 77.
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0: KSSK Radio, I've told you over and over, and yet I still haven't gotten Kumu Kit on every homeowner's roof. It's been 13 years now. I'm getting a little frustrated. What am I doing wrong? Kumu Kit, what is not to like about free electricity? What is not to like about the company that's been around for 20 years since the very beginning of solar? Since the sun actually came in... No, it's not that. That's fake news. But Kumu Kit has been doing all this stuff. They've been innovating now for 20 years. I've had mine for 13 of those 20. And the folks there have something new for you. Now, if you're a brand new person, you're saying, I can't afford it. Kumu Kit can prove to you, you can afford solar. In the state of Hawaii, especially. As a matter of fact, here more than anywhere else in America. You can afford it. But what about you folks who already have solar? 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They have those now. And you, with any of this stuff, with any of the retro kit by Kumu Kit stuff, you're not jeopardizing your original agreement with HECO, still is in place. So now is the time to add emergency battery backup. There's going to be a year-end rush as soon as we get the first close call with a hurricane. Guaranteed. So do it before then, okay? Retro Kit by Kumu Kit. Give them a call. Just ask them. Okay, they'll pencil it out for you right there. 52 Green is their number, or KumuKit.com. They are the best. Hello?

0: KSSK Radio, that's Steven Tyler belting out a song that was the theme song of the movie that his daughter was in with Bruce Willis. When the asteroid finally does come, that is the last sound you will hear. And now, the next sound you will hear is the sound of money. This is the week we're going to get a bunch of inflation data. I don't know if it's going to be good or bad. It's hard to say anymore. I'll tell you what's bad. I'm not sure the inflation affects us here. We have bigger problems. CNBC just gave us a new title. We are America's worst state for business in 2026. The absolute worst state to have a business is us. Dead last in the rankings. We have a bunch of built-in disadvantages we can't do anything about. We have the location in the middle of nowhere. It makes everything expensive. Size limits development. We are not that big. And like, we don't have rail service and things like that. We don't even have ferry service between the islands, for heaven's sakes. We're kind of backwards when it comes to business. Okay, and that's leaving a mark. And it's part of the things, some of the things we can't do anything about. We could do something about the Jones Act, but we never do. We could do some other things about housing. Haven't done those yet. There are some sort of tentative measures being taken at the legislature last year. We'll see if that pays off. Gold down to 4,000. Why would gold be going down with Iran amping up the pressure? The yen is at 162. Oil, 78 a barrel. 10-year bond is 4.61. Bitcoin, 61,000. The Dow Jones right now, it's been down all day. They're all down, all the indexes. The Dow is down 163 points at 52,473. We'll keep watching all these numbers, bring them to you next time at 9.
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3: 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Can he walk Kubasi? Oh, he's spared the keeper and then scored!
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1: Yes, you recognize that instantly. It's the sound of you winning something, and I'd be glad to let that happen to you. You ready? How would you like to get the Cirque du Soleil treat? You see, the soundtrack is coming out. That'll allow you to experience the show's original music beyond the theater for the first time. And the soundtrack for a Cirque show is always incredible. Awana is no exception. Contributions from talented local musicians and artists, and Taimani Gardner's in there. Taimani's in there. Soundtrack captures the sounds and spirit that make Awana uniquely Hawaii-inspired production. Now, if you haven't seen Awana, you got to do that so you can enjoy the music. We're going to send you, okay, caller number, let's make it 5, wins a pair of tickets to see Cirque du Soleil Awana at the Outrigger Waikiki Beachcomber Hotel. All right? You know our number. 296-9292. 296-9292. 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

0: Okay. I'll tell you who's going to have a party. Albert Kosunga is going to have a party. He's going to take somebody and see Awana at Cirque du Soleil. That's at the Outrigger Waikiki Beachcomber. Your chance could come any moment. You never know. He was caller number 5, got a pair of tickets to see Cirque. They just put out the soundtrack, by the way. Just now being released to the public. That's the original music. Taimani Gardner's on there. A lot of uniquely Hawaii-inspired things on that album. And if you see the show, which Albert will, you're going to want the album. 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
9: 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In America, it was shrink-wrapped. And you had sometimes a gatefold sleeve, which means double sleeve. You took it home. You cradled it in your arms. You took it out of its shrink wrap. And then you looked at the album, and then you took the record out and you put it on. And while you were listening to the record, you put the needle on, and then you looked at the lyrics. What I used to do was I used to put headphones on, look at the lyrics, and then I used to read who played what, who played. That's how we got so many different musicians in the past to play on our albums, by finding out who played bass, who played drums. I'm a musician, and I like to know and give credit to the people that actually performed on the records, who sang on them, who produced them, who arranged them. And it was all part of the tactile process of buying a record. It was just that tangible thing that you had.
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1: I love this time of the week. You find out what three couch potatoes did over
5: That's
1: the weekend.
5: Right.
1: And there's always something going on. We'll start with Mandy, ladies first.
6: Okay, well, I did have to tune in yesterday, Sunday, new episode of House of the Dragon Season 3. We are up to episode 4. We're like halfway through the season already at this point. And, oh, do the woes plague the Targaryen dynasty. And not just the queen. Also, her usurping brother, and then her other brother is injured somewhere. There's a lot of injuries and things going on.
5: Well, don't forget about the dragons.
6: Well, yeah. The dragons, there was some dragon action, not a lot of dragon fire. A little dragon fire yesterday. So, yes, it's been very interesting. And this is based on a book called Fire and Blood, and they've really... For this last episode, they sort of tossed the book out and they just did their own thing. But I'm not mad at it.
5: Okay.
6: I did read the book and I was like, oh, I don't remember this part happening. It's because it didn't. So
1: George Quadruple R. Martin will be very ticked off.
6: That's the guy. Well, considering what he let happen to Game of Thrones, we've been waiting 20 years, George. Finish the series.
5: Right.
6: Let's go. Another series that I did watch all four episodes of on Netflix is Worst Neighbor Ever.
5: Oh, yeah.
6: I know you watched this, Jimmy, a couple of weeks ago. And I watched the other series that are sort of made by the same people, Worst Ex Ever, Worst Roommate Ever. And, yeah, you didn't ever know who you're living beside.
5: Nope.
6: And what's crazy is I want to say three of the four stories were people that started off with good relationships.
5: Yeah.
6: You know, like, hey, I really like my neighbor. We have barbecues and dinners together, and we hang out, and we look out for each other.
5: And then they blew up my house.
6: And then they blew up my house.
5: So, yeah.
6: Exactly. Right. It is wild. So, pretty fascinating docu-series. That is on Netflix.
1: And that, oh, okay. And the dragons were not as dragony as they usually are? Is that what you're saying?
6: There was some posturing, but no combat. No air-to-air combat this past episode.
5: No dragon-on-dragon violence.
6: That is correct.
1: Yeah. They were all just under the weather.
6: Uh-huh.
1: They were dragon over the week. All right, so Jimmy, what'd you watch?
5: Guess what?
6: What?
5: Another Harlan Coben series.
6: We're up to what number now?
5: I think this is the fifth one that we've watched.
6: Okay.
5: And there are more, by the way. This one is called Harlan Coben's Missing You. This one's easy to watch. Only 5 episodes. But it's another good one, right? You've got Kat Donovan, who is a police detective in England. Her father was murdered. There's a missing person. There's all kinds of stuff going on here, and it all ties together. And it's another end that you will not see coming.
6: Was it a dragon?
5: No, there were no dragons involved at all.
6: All right.
5: But it is in England. So, you know, there's a possibility of dragons. This one was really good. But again, like I said, 5 episodes. So real easy to get through. And there's a couple of people you'll recognize as... I saw them in other Harlan Coben series, like Richard Armitage, James Nesbitt. Yeah. So, interesting show. Short to watch. So that one was easy.
6: Netflix, five episodes.
5: Netflix, too. Harlan Coben's Missing You. And then we went back and started watching a comedy that we loved from, I think it came out back maybe about 10 years ago, but we watched it during COVID. It's called Life in Pieces.
1: Yep.
5: This is the one with Colin Hanks is in it. James Brolin is in it. A whole bunch of people you'll recognize as faces but don't know the names. Hilarious. You know, it's the whole family, right? You've got the parents and then all the kids and their kids and all that. And every episode is done in four little stories about each of the families and somebody and what.

0: nights. It's a new romantic comedy. Bailey Madison and Joel Courtney. Ever heard of them?
1: No. Neither.
0: Bailey Madison is now the grown-up version of that little girl in Just Go With It with Jennifer Aniston and Adam Sandler.
2: Yeah.
0: She was a little girl who faked a British accent.
2: Yes.
0: She grew up to be a very good actress. She and Joel Courtney, whoever he is, have great chemistry. It is a totally routine, familiar, romantic comedy. You know exactly what's going to happen
2: right. And
0: when it's going to happen. But the chemistry between them is just good. Plus, it involves a wager with her grandmother, Bailey's grandmother. And that's Annie Potts.
1: Oh, I love her.
2: Yeah.
0: Meemaw and Young Sheldon and all kinds of other things. She's a great actress. So it's called 40 Dates and 40 Nights, an above-average romantic comedy for Netflix. Prime Video.
2: Okay.
0: As a matter of fact, I had to pay $7 for that.
2: Oh, jeez.
0: But Vicky said, am I worth $7? And I said,
2: yeah, you
1: absolutely
2: are.
0: So, as we always do, we have a disclaimer here for you. Just remember, please, that when you watch these, your results may vary.
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0: And happy Monday to you. It's July 13th. It is a birthday today for Harrison Ford. Happy birthday, Harrison.
1: So many iconic characters. Where do you start? Indiana? Han? Where do you go?
0: The fugitive guy.
1: Uh-huh.
0: I'm innocent. I don't care. Shrinking. He was in Shrinking on Apple most recently, and I think that is one of the best things he has ever done. Apple Plus had the show. Great comedy, great writing, and Harrison Ford was very good. Harrison is 84 years old today. Okay, Iran is trying to strike back after the latest round of American attacks. It's their retaliating against us, retaliating against them, retaliating. And we're down to some drones and some small rockets that they're firing on our U.S. bases in a bunch of other countries in the Gulf. It's all they can do, but they're doing it. And it's all about the Strait of Hormuz. And by the way, most of those drones and small rockets are shot down. Every now and then one gets lucky and gets through. And the Strait of Hormuz is very important. We have to keep it open. And they want to close it. They want to. It's the only card they have right now in the deck. It's all they have. 20% of the world's oil goes through the strait, not ours. And meanwhile, Trump was saying he was the number one target of Iran. They want him dead. That's for sure. Tehran newspaper has him as their number one death to Donald Trump. And also to the Israeli prime minister and 11 other Western leaders. But he is number one. Oh, remember the Palestinian terrorists who were involved in the October 7th massacre in Israel? They thought they were in the clear. There were about 3,000 of them. Israel, you see, never forgets. And they have spies everywhere. Israel has killed no fewer than 2,500

0: of the 3,000 terrorists who crossed into Gaza, into Israel, and just did unspeakable things to the population there. A lot of them are going to be meeting their 76 virgins soon, apparently, 500 more. It's a one-way trip, courtesy of Israel's special forces. The Senate reconvened today without Senator Lindsey Graham. Sudden death at age 71 in South Carolina. He died over the weekend. I hate to deprive the social media conspiracy crowd of clicks and payments, but no, there were no shenanigans. He died of an aortic dissection. You know what that is? It means you've been eating wrong all your life, and you have hardening of the arteries, including the aorta, and it just got, and your aorta's got a lot of stress on it. Every heartbeat is stress. And he's had a history of heart issues, his family's had a history, and that aorta just tore. That kills you instantly, pretty much. What can you do so you don't have an aortic dissection? Eat well, eat a lot of fish with omega-3s, lower your cholesterol, keep your weight and blood pressure normal, and exercise. There you go. Senator Mitch McConnell is out with his first public statement, or is he? Is he? We don't know. A lot of here's the conspiracy crowd again. Hey, anything for clicks, right? They say that photo he released of him and his wife in the hospital, smiling. They say it's AI. You can tell because of this and this. I don't know. A public statement, he said, yeah, he went for a fall, diagnosed with pneumonia. He's recovering. He'll be back. Well, why didn't he say something on video? Anything. Proof of life. Here they come again. Next barrage of apocalyptic headlines from the mainstream media. About 100 million people, they tell us, across the country will face extreme heat this week because of a heat dome. Excuse me, I said heat dome. Thank you. The temperature did reach 111 degrees in Billings, Montana. Wait, there must really be a heat dome. This is catastrophic. This is the apocalypse. No. Once again, I will deny the climate alarm people their clicks and funding. Want some facts? From NOAA, from the United States government. 76% of every one of our states set their all-time temperature records before 1955. Three quarters of them. 92% of our states set their all-time high temperature records at least 30 years ago. When do you think Hawaii did? 5 years ago? 10 years ago? 1951 is when Hawaii set their all-time high temperature record. Alaska set theirs in 1915. Okay. But I got to tell you, the conspiracies are faster than the clicks. Wild theories about Charlie Kirk's assassination have just imploded because of... have you heard some of those things? More clicks that I'm going to deny. There were exploding microphones. That's what killed him. Disappearing killers. A patsy. There was... nobody knows what the motive would be. It was... time travel. Yeah, unfortunately, the evidence that was introduced at the preliminary hearing, this isn't even the trial, this is the preliminary hearing, it is overwhelming. I have no idea how they're going to fight that stuff other than trying for a mistrial somehow. We'll see. Oh, what about the markets? Better check that Dow Jones.
1: Yeah, and it's down 139 points, but look at the number. It's still a good number. 52,497. That's what's happening there.
0: Time for Mandy to tell you what's going on here.
2: Thank you, Mike. A man has been charged with first-degree theft and unauthorized control of a propelled vehicle after stealing a car with a teen girl inside. 25-year-old Garrett Spencer reportedly took the vehicle at the airport while its owner was loading his wife's luggage in the back last Wednesday. Spencer has not been charged with kidnapping because he let the girl out once he noticed she was still in the car. Bail has been set at $50,000. Following community protests, the agency operating tours out of Kalaupapa National Park announced it would pause future tours to take public criticism under consideration. The announcement from the National Park Service came after protesters gathered the day the park offered its first ranger-led tour. The agency has not announced when or if the tours will resume. A California man has been sentenced to more than 7 years in federal prison for his role in a drug conspiracy. Federal prosecutors say Dylan Tai Dang and a co-conspirator distributed more than 34 pounds of meth and 11 pounds of fentanyl from California to Hawaii. Authorities say the drugs were concealed in canned goods, and Dang used shell companies to launder its proceeds. Finally, a pair of students from Hawaii will head to Boston later this month to help draft a national AI policy. The three-day fellowship is set to explore how artificial intelligence can be used responsibly, ethically, and productively in school. A senior at Kamehameha Schools Hawaii and a sophomore from Hilo High will represent the state.
0: KSSK Radio. And what's in a name? We will explore that now. One in five Americans say they judge somebody based on their first name.
1: Mm.
0: Gen Z, most likely to judge somebody based on their name. What do you think is the most negative reaction that... What name gets the biggest negative reaction of any of them?
2: Donald. No?
0: For a lot of people.
1: I think it has to do with a haircut.
0: Karen.
1: Karen.
0: For sure. The haircut. I want to speak to the manager. Yeah. Stereotypical type of belligerent woke woman. And people hate. Poor Karen Kaveh Hawaii.
1: I know.
0: She is so opposite of a Karen.
2: Absolutely.
0: Yeah. Right? But I guess you got to live with it.
2: I saw a meme, too, that said everybody doesn't like a Karen until your delayed flight gets you a $200 voucher.
1: That's true.
2: And then everybody's all, we're good with the Karen then, right?
0: Yeah, for sure. There's one name I'm particularly fond of.
1: Michael.
0: Once again.
2: Yeah, okay.
0: Bingo. Michael the movie, about Michael Jackson, has passed $1 billion in ticket sales around the world. First biopicture to reach the box office milestone. Also the highest grossing musical biopic, beating out even the Freddie Mercury story, Bohemian Rhapsody.
2: Yeah. Wow.
0: Yeah. How about that? Good for that movie.
1: And then your biopic will be called Michael W.
0: To separate it from the Michael. Uh-huh. It'll be much shorter, by the way. Mandy had this story. There's another name. Barbie.
2: Mm. Yes.
0: Barbie is a name. Barbie's been a doctor, a pilot, even ran for president. Now Barbie's going somewhere new. On a postage stamp.
2: A lot of
0: Isn't
2: pink.
0: Isn't that nice?
2: Yeah. A lot of pink.
0: Totally pink. Oh my gosh. The Barbie Forever stamp is available now at post offices all over the place starting 2 days ago. Oh, another name that I was very aware of last night, but I have been for a long time, Lyric.
1: Oh, yeah.
0: Ever heard the name Lyric?
1: Just one.
2: I have a nephew named Lyric.
1: Oh.
2: Yeah.
1: Cool.
2: I've
1: you
2: heard it
1: do?
2: Since the movie Jason's Lyric.
1: Oh, no kidding.
2: That was like a 90s movie.
1: Yeah.
0: Well, this is,
1: okay.
0: This is a female Lyric.
2: It is.
0: And it's Glenn Medeiros' daughter, who I haven't seen probably for several years, and now she's all grown up, mm-hmm. and she used to come to the Saturday morning show with her dad, and she is all grown up and on Big Brother. Boy, is she grown up. She spent most of the time making eyes and then making out with one of the other guys.
1: Right. The guy's name is Rome, and if you remember last week when I told you about watching the premiere of this, yep. He's the dude I said that is a pickleball coach who looks like Benson Boone.
0: That's him.
1: Ah. That's the guy.
0: That's you're absolutely right. What a good-looking couple, though, I have to say.
1: They were canoodling a lot.
0: Okay. Yeah, Lyric, very talented. I was amazed.
1: Yeah.
0: She really is charismatic. Very, very charismatic.
1: Right.
0: And she is funny.
1: Yeah, and there's nothing wrong with the showmance, as they call it.
0: Oh, yeah.
1: As far as it goes between them two, the only problem that can create for Lyric is when you get into a showmance on these shows, it kind of puts a target on your back.
0: For sure.
1: Because all the other players assume it's like you're forming an alliance with somebody,
2: uh-huh.
0: Right?
1: Usually you try to keep the alliances on the DL. This is an alliance that's out in the open.
0: Maybe all the people with the illicit affairs going on in the background, right. They're not affairs and they're not illicit. They're as licit as they can be.
1: Yeah.
0: Maybe they all form an alliance too. You just never know how it's going to go on that show.
2: What network is this airing on again?
1: CBS.
2: Okay. Okay. Got now, obviously, lawyer smart, beautiful to look at. Yeah. Do they know that she can sing too?
0: I don't know.
2: Has that yet been revealed?
1: Yes. She told them when they did their little introductions, she told everybody in the house, she didn't tell them she's an attorney. She kept that because she said that could put a target on her back.
2: Absolutely could.
1: Yeah, she just told them, I'm a singer at a luau.
2: Oh, okay.
1: Yeah.
2: Ah, she's playing the cards close,
1: right,
2: huh? Okay.
1: Yeah.
0: Cool. KSSK Radio, way to go, Lyric. I'm very proud of her. She did a great job. KSSK Radio, and the weather is perfect. Mostly sunny, scattered showers, breezy. 84 for a high, a beautiful trade wind day. Enjoy your Monday.
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0: What a range that girl's got. Oh, the roomy girl. That, whew, I wonder how many octaves that is. I'll have to figure that out sometime. This is KSSK Radio. I'm Michael W. Perry, and it's time for your new car. 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
0: 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By the way, that is where our next Saturday morning show will be. That is going to be August 22nd at Limelight, Hawaii. You're going to love it. 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Mike Evans is definitely
11: Guys,
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0: 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And Mandy, what's the weather
19: mostly
0: like?
19: Sunny skies and scattered showers today with a high of 84. Trades 15 to 20, gusts up to 28. Tonight partly cloudy, steady trades and a low of 77.
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22: Michael W. Perry. What up, Hawaii? Hope everybody had a great weekend. Huge story broke on Friday that the Rolling Stones are planning a 2027 concert tour. And with that in mind, I've got to share with you one of my all-time favorite stories, and it involves the Rolling Stones. So when I was 16 years old, my dad was in the Navy, and he was stationed at Pearl Harbor. And when I was 16, he was transferred from Pearl Harbor to the Long Beach Naval Base. By the way, I came back and lived in Hawaii four times since then during my lifetime. But anyway, I quit school when he was transferred to California, and within 5 months, I was emptying the trash and working the switchboard at a Los Angeles radio station. I had met an entertainer named Joey Page, who had two Los Angeles hits, Daddy's Home and Goodnight, My Love. He was like 25 years old. Well, we became best of friends. One night, I ended up crashing on Joey's couch. Joey had returned months and months earlier from going on the Dick Clark Caravan Tour in England. He was there with the Everly Brothers, Dick and Dee Dee, and Jan and Dean. This is a long time ago. Anyway, that night when I'm sound asleep on the couch, 3 o'clock in the morning, there was a pounding on Joey's front door. Joey opened the bedroom door and screamed, "See who that is?" I got up, stumbled to the door, opened the door, turned to Joey and said, "It's the Rolling Stones." Well, here's the deal. During that Dick Clark Caravan Tour in England months and months earlier, the Rolling Stones were just getting started. They were the backup band for Joey, Dick and Dee Dee, and Jan and Dean. And Joey became friends with the Stones, especially Mick, Keith, and Brian Jones. And back in England, when the tour was over, they told Joey when they came to the United States, the first thing they were going to do was come to his place. And that's what they did, and there they were standing at the front door. A week later, June 5th, 1964, the Rolling Stones did their very first American concert. It was at the San Bernardino Fairgrounds in front of only 4,500 people. They did 6 more shows in the United States before returning to England. Their first super hit, check this out, their first super hit, "I Can't Get No Satisfaction," wasn't released for another 6 months. So they were brand new. But I'll never forget that night. 62 years ago, Joey Page screamed at me, "See who is pounding at the front door?" And I said it was the Rolling Stones. Bet you didn't know I was that old. Oh, got to send a shout out to my daughter, Ashley, and Brinley, and Ashlyn, and Maddie, and Logan, my grandkids. They're vacationing in Hawaii. Hey, have a great day. We'll do it again tomorrow. Mike Evans, aloha. See ya.
0: If you just joined us, we had a lot more information this morning on the cruise, the KSSK Crazy Cruise. And by golly, it's going to be crazy. A luxury cruise this time on Crystal. Stand by for details.

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3: Kansas Game Radio, it's Jim and the Geek here to talk to you about UFC, Jim, because you're looking to get in shape. Especially maybe if you were going to be fighting in the octagon and you didn't want your right knee to go out. 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
9: I got very cheerful because it reminded me of that such a joyous time in my life. And you can imagine just the camaraderie of being with a group of people you loved who made music together and who were in the ascendancy and they were clicking together so well. This is I call it the finely tuned album because we'd made two albums as a band with Davy Johnston and this was our third and fourth. And it was such a wonderful time. I mean, everything just clicked cozy. We were very happy people. There were no arguments. Everybody got on with each other. Our producer was, and Bernie were our fifth and sixth members of the band. It was such a joyous experience to be so young, so successful, and still have the hunger to be even more successful. And this is the album that really launched me. I was very successful up to then, but this one launched me into another level of success.
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1: It'll be England taking on Lionel Messi and Argentina on Wednesday in the World Cup semifinals. It took extra time for England to get past Norway in the quarterfinals.
2: 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Milot spells it. It's a goal. It's Jude Bellingham. It's England back in front.
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92.3 KSSK, Justin Bieber with his daisies. Hope you're singing along with all of Hawaii's feel-good favorites of yesterday and today. 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

Mars, When I Was Your Man on 92.3 KSSK. 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

0: 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I'm Michael W. Perry, and OK Posse, this is your chance to win $1,000. 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

0: higher than the clouds with Anuhea on 92.3 KSSK. Malunui Frank, you know, with me, Sweetie Pecor, on this beautiful Aloha Monday. Hope you had a fine weekend. I had another fabulous weekend. 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Yeah, we want to fill your tanks. And we gave you that nationwide keyword at the top of the hour. 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

0: Taylor Swift with their new song. I knew it. I knew you on 92.3 KSSK. Mahalo nui for hanging out with me, Sweetie Picar, on this Aloha Monday. Hope you all had a fantastic weekend. I had a great time hanging out with family and friends again. We kicked off celebrating my husband Brad's 40th St. Louis High School Crusader reunion. Yes, class of 1986. Oh, what a night. Yes, so many great memories, lots of laughter. And after they heard me talk about our 60th birthday Alaska cruise that I'm going to be doing with my classmates next year, they're like, we're in. We want to join you too. It's going to be their last year in their 50s. Well, that's what they said. Then on Saturday, I had an honor of hosting the 60th annual Hawaii State Farm Fair in Whitmore Village. My grandsons, Tama and Tao, had a blast. I picked up a few plants for my yard. And we even held a corn husking contest, judged by Captain Krug, a real Nebraska corn husker, who proudly served 38 years in the United States Navy. Big mahalo to his wife, who's listening to KSSK on our free iHeartRadio app, all the way from Virginia Beach. And Sunday, we wrapped up at St. Stephen's Church. We celebrated America's 250th birthday with our Knights of Columbus. And I had the honor of singing my favorite song. Yep, God bless the USA. My heart is overflowing. I love it. More feel-good favorites on deck.
1: KSSK News Center, I'm Mandy Suganuma. U.S. Capitol Police are investigating after a man with a gun was arrested at the north barricade of the Capitol building. The man reportedly had a gun in a vehicle. A spokesperson confirmed the arrest and said the north barricade will be closed while an investigation takes place. New figures show federal agencies have approved tens of millions of dollars in assistance for survivors of Hawaii's 2026 Kona Low storms. It includes at least $21.5 million in FEMA aid, $16.7 million in SBA loans, and more than 120 USDA applications. Thousands of additional applications are still under review. And as permanent homes arrive, a Waianae homeless community is shrinking. Pu'uhonua o Waianae has declined from a peak of 250 to just 30 as the last of its residents prepare to relocate to a new 20-acre community on the Mauka side of Farrington Highway. From the KSSK News Center, I'm Mandy Suganuma.
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0: 92.3 KSSK. Bruno Mars risking it all on this Aloha Monday. You got me, Sweet Picaro, playing all of Hawaii's feel-good favorites of yesterday and today. Savage Garden standing by. Lord, Alanis Morissette, Louis Capaldi, and Eric Carmen's Hungry Eyes. Yeah, because it's lunchtime. Oh, so hungry. How about hungry for winning? Because we are giving you a chance to fill up your tank with $1,000. 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

Alanis Morissette with Ironic on 92.3 KSSK. Malo Nui Frangino with me, Sweetie Picaro. That nationwide keyword is check. 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

Swift with Opalite on 92.3 KSSK, Hawaii's feel-good favorites of yesterday and today. Hope you're feeling fabulous on this Aloha Monday. I am Sweetie Vaccaro. Are you ready to sing with me right now? Because it is birthday celebration time. Woohoo! And if you are celebrating your birthday today, yes, July 13th, Ha'olilaha now, a very special birthday shout out to one of my relatives, Gwen Pecaro. Hope you're having a wonderful day today, Gwen. Satomi Ho, a good friend, Darlene Wong, Chanel Collier, and Tim Ho.

0: KSSK News Center, I'm Mandy Suganuma. President Trump says he's reinstating the blockade of the Strait of Hormuz. Trump said the strait is open and they are only stopping Iran's ships and customers from entering or leaving. He added the U.S. will serve as the guardian of the Hormuz Strait and be reimbursed for providing security at the rate of 20% on all cargo shipped. A man has been sentenced to more than 7 years in federal prison for his role in a drug conspiracy. Prosecutors say Dylan Tai Dang and a co-conspirator distributed more than 34 pounds of meth and 11 pounds of fentanyl from California to Hawaii. Dang used shell companies to launder proceeds. And small spatter bursts are signaling an impending 51st episode at Kilauea. The bursts built a small cone at the north vent within Halemaumau Crater. The Hawaiian Volcano Observatory now expects the next episode to begin sometime between today and Wednesday. From the KSSK News Center, I'm Mandy Suganuma.
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0: Sam Smith and Normani on 92.3 KSSK. Sweetie Picard with you on this Aloha Monday. Singing and dancing with all of Hawaii's feel-good favorites of yesterday and today. Maroon 5, Ariel Speedwagon, Ed Sheeran, and Earth, Wind & Fire all standing by. So Michael Perry announced and we finally launched the website for our next crazy cruise. 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

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Mama Nui for hanging out with me, Sweetie Picard, on this Aloha Monday. Gotta send a shout out to Dr. Landon Oka and the gang, always taking care of my bright smile.

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0: Rosen, Texas on 92.3 KSSK. Marla Nui Frank, you're out with me, Sweetie Picard, on this Aloha Monday. Hope you're singing and dancing with all of Hawaii's feel-good favorites of yesterday and today. So you know what today is? National Barbershop Music Appreciation Day. So if you ever heard those amazing four-part harmonies, today is the perfect day to sing along. It's also National Beans and Franks Day. Yes, pork and beans and gravy. Join the Portuguese Navy. I'm just kidding. Fight for Portugal. It's not fight, but it's, you know, whatever. Speaking of Portugal, that's going to be one of our stops. If you want to join us on our next crazy cruise, go to crazycruiser.com. Come join us. All right, keep it here because our next keyword in our $1,000 fill-up contest coming up at 2 p.m. Good luck.
1: From the KSSK News Center, I'm Mandy Suganuma. Iran is claiming responsibility for several attacks against U.S. bases in Gulf countries today, including Kuwait, Bahrain, Jordan, Oman, and Qatar. The two sides have been trading attacks since Iran attacked commercial shipping last week in the Strait of Hormuz. A man has been charged with first-degree theft and unauthorized control of a propelled vehicle after stealing a car with a teen girl inside. 25-year-old Garrett Spencer reportedly took the vehicle at the airport while its owner was loading his wife's luggage in the back last Wednesday. Spencer was not charged with kidnapping because he let the girl out once he noticed she was still in the car. And following community protests, the agency operating public tours of Kalaupapa National Park announced it would pause future tours to take public criticism under consideration. The National Park Service has not announced when or if the tours will resume. From the KSSK News Center, I'm Mandy Suganuma.
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